0: be a big hit. I'm Lisa Lucera, Fox News. President Trump promising the military will react after Iran's plot to attack U.S. forces in the Middle East last night.
1: President Trump vowing a forceful response after Iran launched a surprise attack on U.S. forces in Jordan and Saudi energy infrastructure, breaking a days-long pause in the fighting that had come, Trump said, at Iran's request. Trump's first words on it laden with expletives and the message that Iran is going to get a beating. CENTCOM says the assault was thwarted by U.S. and Saudi fighter jets.
2: It's our turn, and we'll see if we get there with an agreement at some point, but we're going to hit them very hard.
1: But so far, U.S. officials are not saying if another drone attack in Egypt on a U.S.-owned LNG tanker is Iran-related or indicates the war is expanding.
0: Fox's Jackie Heinrich at the White House. The president responding to reports China is giving Iran weapons using Pakistan as a middleman.
2: Well, that would be surprising. I mean, things like that happen, but that would be surprising. He told me very strongly he wouldn't partake. But he knows I'd be quite disappointed.
0: Pakistan's acting as a mediator in peace negotiations, and the president said President Xi is set to come to Washington in September. And Russia striking Kyiv, Ukraine with ballistic missiles as the city's mayor urges people to seek shelter. Some U.S. troops may have to turn in their cell phones.
3: Service members currently in the Middle East may have to surrender their devices following a memo from CENTCOM Commander Admiral Brad Cooper, which stated that sharing videos online can actually help Iran target U.S. military bases. In the memo, Cooper told troops that Iran is benefiting from their sharing photos and videos of Iranian strikes, giving the Iranians more detailed information on whether they hit their targets and how close they came or didn't.
0: Fox's Kevin Uretsky, the interim president of Howard University, says over 200 of the more than 500 first-year incoming students who are unenrolled have been re-enrolled. 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
5: I'm Seaman Colin Ryans. In Bangladesh, U.S. soldiers along with the Bangladesh Army conduct physical training as part of Exercise Tiger Lightning 2026. Tiger Lightning is an annual bilateral exercise designed to enhance readiness and interoperability between U.S. and Bangladesh Army formations. In the Pacific Ocean, U.S. Navy Captain Russell Everett, commanding officer of WASP-class amphibious assault ship USS Essex, conducts his last career flight on an SH-60 Seahawk during Rim of the Pacific. RIMPAC is the world's largest international maritime warfare exercise hosted by the U.S. Pacific Fleet to strengthen global naval cooperation. And in Hawaii, U.S. Army's 25th Infantry Division hosted the University of Hawaii football team for a team-building day designed to forge leadership, build camaraderie, and strengthen community ties. This has been your Pacific Pulse. I'm Seaman Colin Ryans.
6: From the Fox Sports Studios in Los Angeles,
7: Phillies jumped out to a 6-0 lead on the Marlins, only to have the fish come back and tie it at 6. Then in the bottom of the 8th inning, this happens.
8: 1-0. Conine drives high in the air, straight away center. Crawford is back onto the track. He's looking up, and it's gone! Come on now, Griff! His heater rolls on, and the no-doubt shot jolts the fish in front. You can't make this stuff up, Jack!
7: That on the Marlins Radio Network, Griffin Conine's two-run home run broke that 6-6 tie. Marlins get the 8-6 win, sweep the three-game series. They're now two back of the Phillies and Diamondbacks for the second wild-card spot in the NL, as Philadelphia and Arizona are now tied after the Snakes beat the Pirates today 3-0. Marlins are two back, as are the Pirates, of that second wild-card spot. Falcons quarterback Tua Tagovailoa dealing with a tight back. ESPN says he could return to training camp at some point next week.
6: All the music.

0: Are you thinking all about the risks of social networking sites? Like somebody can post a bad photo of you and the next thing you know, the whole school has seen it?
1: OMG.
0: Embarrassing, yes. But other things are worse, like posting info about family members who are in the military, especially if it's about deployments, locations, or job duties, because those details can be dangerous in the wrong hands. So use GoodOffSec online. And while a bad hair photo may make you want to scream, it won't put anyone in danger.
2: This is Dave. Dave didn't prepare for the test he has today, so he was up all night cramming. And now he's so exhausted, he fell asleep.
3: George Washington.
2: Dave probably won't do very well on the test. So why should you care? Well, we're only telling you this with the hope that when it comes time for your physical fitness test, you won't be like Dave and wait till the last minute to get ready. As little as 20 minutes of physical activity a day can help you stay in shape, so you don't have to cram.
3: Poughkeepsie.
2: Like Dave.
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1: Hi.
0: Did you call for some computer support?
1: Oh, yeah, I did. I can't seem to log on.
0: All right, let me reset your password. Now enter a new one.
1: Okay. That's it?
0: Your password is password?
1: Yeah, I kind of have trouble remembering all my passwords, so.
0: Look, it's not that hard. Just pick a phrase, replace some letters with numbers and symbols.
1: Okay.
0: You're capitalized some.
1: Okay.
0: Yeah, try it.
1: Hey, that worked.
0: Just follow command policies. Anyone can create a secure password, even you.
1: Easy.
0: Cobra Rentals.
1: Hi.
0: Did you call for some computer support?
1: Oh, yeah, I did. I can't seem to log on.
0: All right, let me reset your password. Now enter a new one.
1: Okay.
0: That's it? Your password is password?
1: Yeah, I kind of have trouble remembering all my passwords, so.
0: Look, it's not that hard. Just pick a phrase, replace some letters with numbers and symbols.
1: Okay.
0: You're capitalized some.
1: Okay.
0: Yeah, try it.
1: Hey, that worked.
0: Just follow command policies. Anyone can create a secure

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0: Dave Packer. CENTCOM says the U.S. has begun retaliatory strikes against Iran in the wake of last night's sneak attack on U.S. forces in Jordan. President Trump earlier.
1: Fortunately, we had our people operating the greatest equipment in the world, namely the Patriot system. Think of it. Five missiles going 8,600 miles an hour, big ones, coming right at us, and all five were shot down.
0: Also down, American opinion of the war with Iran.
2: A new Quinnipiac poll shows 66% of voters say the war with Iran has not been worth fighting. Trump says he's still hoping to strike a deal with Iran. One person who's not optimistic, Israeli Prime Minister Benjamin Netanyahu, who met with Trump at the White House yesterday.
0: ABC's Mary Bruce. This evening, the Senate Judiciary Committee postponed its meeting to vote on Todd Blanche's nomination for Attorney General. Republican Senators Tom Tillis and John Cornyn saying they won't vote for Blanche unless there are assurances from the DOJ that the $1.8 billion Trump IRS settlement fund is officially dead. The Federal Reserve left this key interest rate unchanged, about 3.6%. Dr. Anthony Fauci faced some tough questions from Senator Rand Paul and others on a Senate committee today. Every question answered the same way.
3: Can you explain to the committee why you chose to fund this dangerous research in China?
4: On the advice of counsel, I respectfully decline to answer based upon my rights under the Fifth Amendment of the Constitution.
0: The hearing comes after Paul released hundreds of pages from Fauci's personal diary. Cleanup continues in Wisconsin in the hard-hit communities of Menasha and Fox River, ravaged by an EF3 tornado earlier this week. Police Chief Matthew Albrecht.
5: Pleased to report today that we are making progress. Trees are being removed from the roadways. Utility crews are hard at work. And we're working on trying to get back to some sense of normalcy, but it's going to take time. It's going to take days and weeks.
0: You're listening to ABC News.
6: This is your News in One. Reporting for AFN Europe, I'm Navy Petty Officer Second Class Jack Hoppe. What does it take to keep NATO's southern flank mission ready? U.S. Air Force Chief of Staff General Ken Wilsbach and Chief Master Sergeant of the Air Force David Wolf visited Aviano Air Base Italy to see how the installation supports that mission. The senior leaders met with airmen, examined cutting-edge capabilities, including a drone and weapons showcase, and discussed the challenges of serving overseas. The visit also focused on quality of living standards for service members and families, highlighting several family readiness programs and facility renovations in development. By investing in the well-being of troops, General Wilsbach and Chief Wolf highlight how quality of life supports combat readiness, ensuring that every service member remains ready and focused on generating combat air power across the region. That was your News in One. I'm Navy Petty Officer Second Class Jack Hoppe.
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8: The Marlins came back to beat the Phillies.
9: 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Conine drives high in the air, straight away center. Crawford is back onto the track.
8: Marlins Radio Network on the call. Final score was 8-6 in favor of Miami. The Diamondbacks shut out the Pirates 3-0. The Padres defeated the Rockies 3-1 for their fifth straight win. San Diego has now moved to two games behind the Phillies for the final NL wildcard spot. The Giants crushed the Brewers 16-3. News out of the NFL as Eagles defensive end Jonathan Greenard was placed on the PUP list because of a pec injury suffered during a weightlifting session prior to camp.
10: One voice. One mission.

0: 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Hosting a partisan fundraiser? Prohibited.
1: When it comes to political activities, there's a bunch of things that service members and federal employees can't do. We've only got 30 seconds, so let me just take this time to remind you to check in with the folks at your legal office. They'll be able to help you out and answer any questions you might have about, well, this stuff.
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1: Whew, so I got my 2-mile run in. 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
2: 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I'm ready for a nap.
1: You what?
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1: Dude, you'll never be able to pass a PT test. 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
2: Oh, cool.
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4: I'm Seaman Colin Ryans. In Bangladesh, U.S. soldiers along with the Bangladesh Army conduct physical training as part of Exercise Tiger Lightning 2026. Tiger Lightning is an annual bilateral exercise designed to enhance readiness and interoperability between U.S. and Bangladesh Army formations. In the Pacific Ocean, U.S. Navy Captain Russell Everett, commanding officer of WASP-class amphibious assault ship USS Essex, conducts his last career flight on an SH-60 Seahawk during Rim of the Pacific. RIMPAC is the world's largest international maritime warfare exercise hosted by the U.S. Pacific Fleet to strengthen global naval cooperation. And in Hawaii, U.S. Army's 25th Infantry Division hosted the University of Hawaii football team for a team-building day designed to forge leadership, build camaraderie, and strengthen community ties. This has been your Pacific Pulse. I'm Seaman Colin Ryans.

0: neighbor, it's not just for folks who move in from out of the neighborhood, way out of the neighborhood.
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0: round of strikes underway. I'm Lisa Lacera, Fox News. U.S. Central Command says it's begun new attacks on Iran one day after Tehran tried and failed to launch strikes against U.S. troops in Jordan. Earlier, President Trump promised a U.S. response.
1: We can hit them very hard. I mean, I can actually say that because in that, there's very little they can do about it.
0: Elsewhere, drone strikes ignited fires on two natural gas ships in an Egyptian port. At least one person is dead after Russian ballistic missiles struck the Ukrainian capital of Kyiv as Poland scrambled fighter jets to secure its airspace. Ukraine's President Zelensky had warned earlier today a massive Russian attack was likely. Despite calls from President Trump to lower them, the Federal Reserve keeps interest rates in place.
2: President Trump says he's not disappointed in Federal Reserve Chair Kevin Warsh, who's picked to lead the Federal Reserve after months of criticizing the former chair, Jerome Powell.
1: Kevin's got a board. He's fantastic. He's a brilliant guy, smart. I know he'd love to see lower interest rates, but he's got a board, and it's a political board, and they want to keep rates up.
2: The Federal Reserve's Board of Governors left rates unchanged, but three officials dissented in favor of raising interest rates to combat inflation.
0: Fox's Jared Halpern at the White House. Inflation has topped 2% for more than 5 years. The Iran conflict is driving uncertainty with higher energy costs. Bullets recovered from Sunday's deadly shooting in Seattle are not linked to a teen shooter's untraceable ghost gun.
3: The teen who remains in custody is charged with assault with a firearm enhancement and unlawful possession of a handgun. Police have said a 19-year-old who died at the scene was a second suspect, and they are trying to identify at least one other person involved. At least four other people were injured in the shooting. Officials believe it was targeted and possibly gang-related.
0: Fox's Kristen Goodwin. 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
5: 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A stock split is when a company divides each of its shares into two or more shares. When a share is split, the total value doesn't change, only the number of shares available. This means that if the issuing company conducts a two-for-one stock split on a stock worth $10 a share, it will become two shares worth $5 apiece. So what's the point? Well, it depends who you ask. 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A stock split is also thought to be a sign of confidence in the market or a way to attract attention to a stock. However, evidence from studies of the long-term effects of stock splits suggests that they have little effect in the long run. 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
7: New Orleans Saints utility man Taysom Hill has announced on social media he will not return to the New Orleans Saints. After 9 seasons with the team, he played quarterback and tight end. He is now a free agent. Eagles defensive end Jonathan Greenard was placed on the PUP list because of a pec injury suffered during a weightlifting session prior to camp. Bengals defensive end Shamar Stewart was carted off the field with a left leg injury suffered during 11-on-11 drills at practice. And Vikings quarterback Kyler Murray was first to take first team drills at quarterback in 11-on-11 drills on Wednesday. In baseball, the Dodgers activated Edwin Diaz off the IL. The Padres defeated the Rockies 3-1 for their fifth straight win. San Diego has now moved to 2 games behind the Phillies for the final NL wildcard spot. The Giants crushed the Brewers 16-3. Guardians shutting out the Reds 3-0, top of the fifth.
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0: During the War of 1812, the residents of St. Michael's, Maryland learned their village was about to be attacked by the British. To outwit them, the townspeople blacked out the lights in their homes, then hung lanterns high in the trees in the surrounding hills. The British were fooled and overshot the village, hitting only one house. Although they didn't use the term Operation Security, the whole town applied its principles and was spared. Then, as now, everyone's participation helps when it comes to OPSEC.
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3: I'm Seaman Colin Ryans. In Bangladesh, U.S. soldiers along with the Bangladesh Army conduct physical training as part of Exercise Tiger Lightning 2026. Tiger Lightning is an annual bilateral exercise designed to enhance readiness and interoperability between U.S. and Bangladesh Army formations. In the Pacific Ocean, U.S. Navy Captain Russell Everett, commanding officer of WASP-class amphibious assault ship USS Essex, conducts his last career flight on an SH-60 Seahawk during Rim of the Pacific. RIMPAC is the world's largest international maritime warfare exercise hosted by the U.S. Pacific Fleet to strengthen global naval cooperation. And in Hawaii, U.S. Army's 25th Infantry Division hosted the University of Hawaii football team for a team-building day designed to forge leadership, build camaraderie, and strengthen community ties. This has been your Pacific Pulse. I'm Seaman Colin Ryans.
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0: credit card shouldn't be able to do much harm. 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Oh, sure, using credit can hook you in, make you feel good when you use it, and then make you feel horrible when you can't get any more of it. Okay, it can cause the same emotional upheaval in friendships and relationships, and of course, it can leave you financially devastated. But it's different. 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A credit card shouldn't be able to do much harm. I mean, it's only a piece of plastic. It's not like it's a drug. Oh, sure, using credit can hook you in, make you feel good when you use it, and then make you feel horrible when you can't get any more of it. 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But it's different. It's just a piece of plastic, right? If you think you could have a problem with credit cards, please, get help.
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2: Serving in the military has great benefits, like living in faraway places like Japan. 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
1: From ABC News, I'm Dave Packer. U.S. Central Command says it's concluded a fresh round of strikes on dozens of targets in Iran in retaliation for Tuesday night's surprise attack on U.S. forces. ABC News talked exclusively with Israeli Prime Minister Benjamin Netanyahu about what he believes are the options that President Trump faces in trying to end the conflict in Iran.
2: He's got basically three options. One, to indeed succeed making a deal. Two, to continue the blockade. Three, to take military action. Anything that will produce the end of Iran's nuclear program is what we want. That's our common goal. We talked about it.
1: On Capitol Hill, Dr. Anthony Fauci, facing a blistering barrage of questions during a Republican-led Senate hearing on the COVID pandemic. Republican Senator Rand Paul leading the charge. Paul said in a book he believes that COVID came from a Chinese lab funded by the NIH while Fauci was in charge.
3: Many people believe this came from the lab. Do you think that the risks really are worth the benefits for gain-of-function research?
4: On the advice of counsel, I respectfully decline to answer based upon my rights under the Fifth Amendment to the Constitution.
1: Had the 85-year-old answering all questions just like that. In Wisconsin, cleanup in Menasha and Fox River, ravaged by an EF3 tornado earlier this week. Menasha Police Community Liaison Officer Matthew Rowe with an update on the injured.
5: Approximately 60 minor injuries with 40 transports via hospital. The other 20 were self-admission or self-walk-in to those hospitals.
1: Firefighters cleaning up in France and Spain after hundreds of thousands of people have been evacuated due to wildfires. In Columbia, South Carolina, the late Senator Lindsey Graham given a fond farewell in his home state. Governor Henry McMaster.
6: His impact was enormous, and I'm confident, as are you, that there will never be another Lindsey Graham.
1: You're listening to ABC News.
7: 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Probate is the legal process used to prove a person's will and distribute their estate after they die. It's done so in probate court, which is a state-governed court designed for this purpose. If someone petitions the court after a loved one dies, the court then watches over the executor of the loved one's will as they settle the estate. If there is no valid will, however, the court appoints an administrator to do so. So why do you want to steer clear of this process? 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And that's before any litigation. 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Finally, keep in mind that the probate process is public record and makes the will available to anyone who wants to see it. This Money Minute is made possible by InCharge Debt Solutions. 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
9: We had trade news in baseball as the Texas Rangers are acquiring right-handed reliever Chase Slesith and catcher Logan Ohapi from the Los Angeles Angels, sources tell ESPN. Other news in baseball, the Cardinals and Cubs are scoreless headed to the top of the eighth in St. Louis. The Yankees are shutting out the White Sox 4-0, bottom of the seventh. Royals blanking the Twins 4-0, bottom of the eighth in Minnesota. A little bit earlier today, the Dodgers activated Edwin Diaz off the IL. The Marlins overcame a 6-0 deficit to come back and beat the Phillies 8-6. And Giants crushed the Brewers 16-3. News out of the NFL is Vikings quarterback Kyler Murray was first to take first-team reps at quarterback in 11-on-11 drills. Eagles defensive end Jonathan Greenard was placed on the PUP list because of a pec injury suffered during a weightlifting session prior to camp.
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0: John Paul Jones was a hero of the American Revolutionary War and is often called the father of the American Navy. Scottish by birth and Virginian by choice, he volunteered early in the War of Independence. 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
0: 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John Paul Jones, an American patriot.
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to a sneaky link. Got you riding around in our type of Benz's and Rolls. Girl, you used to ride in the rinky dink. I'm the one put you in that Leontay. Fashion over model, I put you on the runway. You was rocking Coach bags, got you Sinead.

0: I'm standing here in a huge colony of emperor penguins. Yes, it's cold, it smells funny, and it's a little creepy because they're all kind of staring at me. Sure, I'm a few feet taller than them. I'm dressed completely differently. Heck, I'm dressed and they're, like penguins. So what's the point? Well, when you stand out in a crowd, it attracts attention. In your host country, dressing or acting inappropriately could draw the attention of a terrorist. Ow! And that's worse than being attacked by, angry penguins!
1: People call me the official. I'm an official kind of guy. You know what I like? Official things. Rental cars, lodging, and meals. Know what I don't like? Movies, clothing, and toiletries. I don't like these things because they're not official. At least not when it comes to the government travel card. You should only use that card for official business travel. If you don't, you could receive an official written warning, an official suspension, or even an official discharge. And I should know, officially.
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3: I'm Seaman Colin Ryans. In Bangladesh, U.S. soldiers along with the Bangladesh Army conduct physical training as part of Exercise Tiger Lightning 2026. Tiger Lightning is an annual bilateral exercise designed to enhance readiness and interoperability between U.S. and Bangladesh Army formations. In the Pacific Ocean, U.S. Navy Captain Russell Everett, commanding officer of WASP-class amphibious assault ship USS Essex, conducts his last career flight on an SH-60 Seahawk during Rim of the Pacific. RIMPAC is the world's largest international maritime warfare exercise hosted by the U.S. Pacific Fleet to strengthen global naval cooperation. And in Hawaii, U.S. Army's 25th Infantry Division hosted the University of Hawaii football team for a team-building day designed to forge leadership, build camaraderie, and strengthen community ties. This has been your Pacific Pulse. I'm Seaman Colin Ryans.
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1: The hits keep coming. I'm Chris DeMeo, Fox News. Just as President Trump warned the U.S. continuing attacks against Iran.
2: He told Fox News, we are going to beat the effing S out of them. He went on to say, we'll be hitting them hard, adding they're going to get a beating. The president talking about responding to those missiles that were launched toward forces in Jordan. We know at least five of them shot down by the Americans. Now, the United States hasn't yet responded, but overnight, U.S. and Saudi planes conducted a series of airstrikes against Iran-backed Shia militia forces in Iraq, who were responsible for 30 drone attacks over the past 3 days. President Trump told Fox News those strikes were coordinated with the Iraqi government, and he called these militia groups a cancer on the world.
1: Fox's Trey Yinks, the U.S. military says it's concluded the wave of dozens of Iranian targets. Friends and family of the late Senator Lindsey Graham gathering in South Carolina for their final farewells.
3: A ceremonial guard escorted the flag-draped casket of Senator Lindsey Graham from the South Carolina Statehouse grounds to a funeral service at a nearby Baptist church. This followed Tuesday's ceremonies in Washington, D.C., attended by Israeli Prime Minister Benjamin Netanyahu and Ukraine President Volodymyr Zelensky. Longtime friend Armstrong Williams says Senator Graham strongly believed in the use of American power to promote peace around the world. Late Tuesday, the Senate cast a bipartisan vote to advance a bill named in honor of Lindsey Graham. The bill would extend sanctions on Iran and increase sanctions on Russia and nations that buy Russian oil and gas. In Columbia, South Carolina, Jonathan Seri, Fox News.
1: The Federal Reserve leaves interest rates unchanged.
4: The economy is showing impressive resilience. Even with recent shocks, the trends are positive and reveal solid growth.
1: That's Federal Reserve Chair Kevin Warsh. 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
7: Right now in Major League Baseball, it's all tied up between the Yankees and White Sox in extra innings, headed to the top of the 11th. In Chicago, the Angels are edging the Astros 3-2. According to Jeff Passan of ESPN, the Rangers are acquiring right-handed reliever Chase Slissith and catcher Logan Ohapi from the Los Angeles Angels. The Athletics are shutting out the Red Sox 1-0, and the Dodgers have an early 1-0 lead over the Mariners, headed to the bottom of the second in LA. A little bit earlier today, the Marlins overcame a 6-0 deficit to come back and beat the Phillies 8-6. And the Padres defeated the Rockies 3-1 for their fifth straight win. News out of the NFL, as Eagles defensive end Jonathan Greenard was placed on the PUP list because of a pec injury suffered during a weightlifting session prior to camp. Vikings quarterback Kyler Murray was first to take first team reps at 11-on-11 drill.
6: Top tracks. Trusted source.
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4: 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I'm your host, Petty Officer Chance Hansen, a.k.a. DJ Wager. Thank you for joining me this morning. It is 6:08 a.m. currently, and coming up pretty soon, I'm going to talk to you about some of the different travel opportunities and day trips that you can take advantage of out here in Naples. Stay tuned in to hear all about that. But first, I'm going to start you off this morning with Golden by Harry Styles.

The USO and S&G tours have got a bunch of great trips planned in the month of August. We're going to be talking about some of them in just a moment right here on 97.3 The Eagle, serving America's best.

Join the USO and S&G Tours this weekend for a day trip up to the Cantina del Vesuvio Winery for a sunset wine tasting dinner. It's going to be on Saturday, August 1st. It's going to take you to the Cantina del Vesuvio Winery at the foot of Mount Vesuvius. It's going to be a great dinner with some wine tasting. You can do a tour of the vineyards as well. For more information about this trip and to make your reservation, head on over to sgtactours.com.

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0: Petty Officer Brian Lang on this edition of the AFN Naples Report, West Africa Religious Affairs Symposium, and Leadership Development. Military chaplains from United States and 10 African partner nations gathered on base for a peace and prayer walk during the West Africa Religious Affairs Symposium in Accra, Ghana. Sergeant Major Harina Hassan, Religious Affairs Senior Enlisted Leader, U.S. Africa Command, said, quote, "In this region, religion and spirituality isn't just a weekend practice. It is interwoven into the very fabric of daily life, culture, and identity. You cannot build resilience in a West African military force, or any military force for that matter, without deeply understanding that cultural reality." End quote. To demonstrate this, U.S. and partner nation chaplains walked side by side through Burma Camp Air Force Base in Accra to visit multiple on-base religious buildings, including a chapel and a mosque. Moving together between the diverse spiritual centers provided a physical representation of the chaplain's shared, unified mission. Civil Air Cadets representing units across Europe and the United States concluded 9 days of leadership development, aerospace education, and hands-on Air Force immersion at the Civil Air Patrol European Encampment at Ramstein Air Base, Germany. Here is Petty Officer Karis Battle reading a quote from Captain Lena McFarland, Encampment Administrator.
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0: 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That's the AFN Naples Report. I'm Petty Officer Brian Lang.
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1: Good morning. It is 6:34 a.m. and it is currently 75 degrees outside with a high of 95 later today. Tomorrow you can expect a high of around 95 degrees and a low of around 75. And on Saturday, a high of around 92 and a low of around 76. Moving on to our exchange rates, 1 euro is going to cost you roughly $1.11. That's courtesy of Community Bank. Keep in mind, exchange rates are subject to change.

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Join the USO and S&G Tours this weekend for a day trip to Sorrento. It's going to be on Sunday, August 2nd, and it's going to take you to the charming town of Sorrento, which is right across the Bay of Naples. Tour guide will show you the highlights of the town and give you all sorts of interesting cultural facts about it. You can also enjoy an optional limoncello tasting while you're strolling through all the tourist shops. And of course, there's going to be plenty of free time for you to do whatever you want to do in Sorrento. For more information about this trip and to make your reservations, head on over to sgtactours.com.

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We're about to roll into your news and sports updates from over in the States. But don't go anywhere just yet, because we got plenty more music where that came from right here on 97.3 The Eagle, serving America's best.

0: U.S. strikes hitting dozens of targets across Iran. Central Command saying U.S. forces took aim at Iranian military command centers and missile and drone facilities. These latest attacks coming just hours after President Trump vowed to retaliate against Iran for firing at American forces in the Middle East.
1: We can hit them very hard. I mean, I could actually say that because there's very little they can do about it. It was a different group than we're dealing with. They've already apologized. But, you know, we got to smack them a little bit.
0: A vote initially set for Thursday on Todd Blanche's nomination for Attorney General postponed. Republican Senators John Cornyn and Tom Tillis still not on board, and Cornyn canceled a meeting with Blanche. They're demanding written assurances from the Justice Department about President Trump's settlement with the IRS. They want to make sure the Anti-Weaponization Fund is officially dead, and they want to narrow the scope of the IRS audit shield for Trump and his family. Three Greek firefighters are dead, killed by one of the many wildfires in Europe. Authorities say two died on the island of Crete. The third was killed on the mainland. Meanwhile,
2: we're here in France where crews have been in the process of trying to get ahead of the flames that have been burning, that have already scorched an area four times the size of Paris. And they had intended to come to this area to do some preemptive work and lay water down around the area to try to keep it cool, to keep the chance of fires going down. And then just a few moments ago, we saw the smoke rising here. Another fire has popped up.
0: ABC's Marcus Moore. Dr. Anthony Fauci Wednesday refusing to answer questions from a Senate committee led by Senator Rand Paul looking into the origins of COVID-19. Fauci invoking the Fifth Amendment dozens of times. In Japan, rescuers searching for survivors buried in the rubble of buildings that collapsed after Tuesday's powerful earthquake. At least 23 people are dead after the magnitude 7.1 quake. 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
4: I'm Seaman Colin Ryans. In Bangladesh, U.S. soldiers along with the Bangladesh Army conduct physical training as part of Exercise Tiger Lightning 2026. Tiger Lightning is an annual bilateral exercise designed to enhance readiness and interoperability between U.S. and Bangladesh Army formations. In the Pacific Ocean, U.S. Navy Captain Russell Everett, commanding officer of WASP-class amphibious assault ship USS Essex, conducts his last career flight on an SH-60 Seahawk during Rim of the Pacific. RIMPAC is the world's largest international maritime warfare exercise hosted by the U.S. Pacific Fleet to strengthen global naval cooperation. And in Hawaii, U.S. Army's 25th Infantry Division hosted the University of Hawaii football team for a team-building day designed to forge leadership, build camaraderie, and strengthen community ties. This has been your Pacific Pulse. I'm Seaman Colin Ryans.
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6: The White Sox have walked it off against the Yankees.
7: The pitch to Edgar. Swing and a pop fly, shallow center field. It drops down. Here comes Peters.

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1: White Sox Radio Network on the call. The Royals shut out the Twins 4-0. Ivan Herrera walked it off for the Cardinals. They took down the Cubs 3-2 in extra innings. Right now, the Dodgers are shutting out the Mariners 3-0, bottom of the fifth. And the Astros are edging the Angels 6-3, headed to the bottom of the seventh in Anaheim. A little bit earlier today, the Marlins overcame a 6-0 deficit to come back and beat the Phillies 8-6. And in the WNBA, the Dream edged the Wings 82-81.
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3: 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I'm your host, Petty Officer Chance Hansen, a.k.a. DJ Wager. Thank you for joining me this morning. It's currently 7:07 a.m. And coming up pretty soon, the MWR has got quite a few cool events that we're going to be talking about. Stay tuned in to hear all about that. But first, I'm going to start you off this hour with Busy Woman by Sabrina Carpenter.

If you're looking for a fun evening this weekend, then the MWR's got just the thing for you. Stay tuned in because we're going to be talking about this in just a moment right here on 97.3 The Eagle, serving America's best.

0: Join the MWR this weekend for a dinner and a show over at the Kearney Park Country Club Restaurant. They're going to be showing this dinner and a show. Event is going to be held on Friday, July 31st, and on Saturday, on August 1st as well. 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And then the show begins at 7 p.m., and they're going to have the band The Moni Blues and The Black Ashes playing for that. So hurry up, because seating is limited, so reserve your table today. You can do that over at mwrkearneypark.com.
1: 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However, it's not available.

0: shipmate, what's going on? Why are you in whites?
1: I guess you can say I partied a little too hard this weekend. I really wish I didn't.
0: Oh, man. So you're the seaman that's going to DRB for driving while eating a hot dog last night?
1: Pretty much.
0: Actually, you should check out the Coalition of Sailors Against Destructive Decisions. 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

0: Petty Officer Brian Lang on this edition of the AFN Naples Report, West Africa Religious Affairs Symposium, and Leadership Development. Military chaplains from United States and 10 African partner nations gathered on base for a peace and prayer walk during the West Africa Religious Affairs Symposium in Accra, Ghana. Sergeant Major Harina Hassan, Religious Affairs Senior Enlisted Leader, U.S. Africa Command, said, quote, "In this region, religion and spirituality isn't just a weekend practice. It is interwoven into the very fabric of daily life, culture, and identity. You cannot build resilience in a West African military force, or any military force for that matter, without deeply understanding that cultural reality." End quote. To demonstrate this, U.S. and partner nation chaplains walked side by side through Burma Camp Air Force Base in Accra to visit multiple on-base religious buildings, including a chapel and a mosque. Moving together between the diverse spiritual centers provided a physical representation of the chaplain's shared, unified mission. Civil Air Cadets representing units across Europe and the United States concluded 9 days of leadership development, aerospace education, and hands-on Air Force immersion at the Civil Air Patrol European Encampment at Ramstein Air Base, Germany. Here is Petty Officer Karis Battle reading a quote from Captain Lena McFarland, Encampment Administrator.
1: "The Civil Air Patrol is important for our young adults and teenagers because it exposes them to different areas of aerospace, leadership opportunities, and volunteer service. 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
0: For more information, visit divishub.net and africom.mil. 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That's the AFN Naples Report. I'm Petty Officer Bryant.

0: 3-day forecast.
1: Good morning. It is 7:33 a.m. and it is currently 78 degrees outside with a high of 95 later today. Tomorrow you can expect a high of 95 and a low of around 75. And on Saturday, a high of 92 degrees with a low of around 76. Moving on to our exchange rates, 1 euro is going to cost you roughly $1.11. That's courtesy of Community Bank. 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

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We're going to be talking about it in just a moment right here on 97.3 The Eagle, serving America's best.

join the MWR for the back to school run slash walk. It's going to be held on Thursday, August 6th, starting at 9 a.m. over at the Support Site Fitness Forum. It's going to be a 5K route around the base with a separate 1 mile route for kids as well to have fun on. The run is free, but registration is required for it, and you can do that over at myffr.navyames.com.

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We're about to roll into your news and sports updates from over in the States. Don't go anywhere just yet. We got plenty more music where that came from right here on 97.3 The Eagle, serving America's best.

0: attacks continue. I'm Chris DeMeo, Fox News. The U.S. launching large-scale attacks on Iran Wednesday.
1: Among the targets were multiple military command and control centers all across Iran. Dozens of them hit. The U.S. attacks were in response to an Iranian attack against Jordan. Iran fired ballistic missiles against U.S. military positions in Jordan. CENTCOM confirming that all those missiles fired by Iran were disabled or were intercepted. President Trump had warned that the U.S. would be responding to Iran's attack. In addition, the U.S. also attacked Iranian-backed militias inside of Iraq. This time, it was a joint attack alongside with Saudi Arabian jet fighters.
0: That's Fox's Steve Harrigan in Tel Aviv. Tributes to the late Senator Lindsey Graham continued on Wednesday in his home state ahead of his burial in his hometown.
2: South Carolina Governor Henry McMaster said they meet in sadness over the loss of one of South Carolina's greatest sons.
3: But also to celebrate, this poor boy from a little town in South Carolina, as he called himself.
2: At the First Baptist Church in Columbia, Senator Tim Scott said the best advice he got from Senator Lindsey Graham wasn't spoken to him, but demonstrated.
4: Get really comfortable being yourself.
2: Former South Carolina Congressman Trey Gowdy shared stories highlighting Graham's sense of humor and praised those who worked with Graham, some for 30 years.
5: I cannot call them staff. They were family to him.
2: He called him the least pretentious person he's ever known in politics. Jessica Rosenthal, Fox News.
0: The Federal Reserve leaves interest rates unchanged.
6: The economy is showing impressive resilience. Even with recent shocks, the trends are positive and reveal solid growth.
0: That's Federal Reserve Chair Kevin Warsh. 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
7: This is your News in One. Reporting for AFN Europe, I'm Navy Petty Officer Second Class Jack Hoppe. What does it take to keep NATO's southern flank mission ready? U.S. Air Force Chief of Staff General Ken Wilsbach and Chief Master Sergeant of the Air Force David Wolf visited Aviano Air Base, Italy, to see how the installation supports that mission. The senior leaders met with airmen, examined cutting-edge capabilities, including a drone and weapons showcase, and discussed the challenges of serving overseas. The visit also focused on quality of living standards for service members and families, highlighting several family readiness programs and facility renovations in development. By investing in the well-being of troops, General Wilsbach and Chief Wolf highlight how quality of life supports combat readiness, ensuring that every service member remains ready and focused on generating combat air power across the region. That was your News in One. I'm Navy Petty Officer Second Class Jack Hoppe.
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9: The White Sox have walked it off against the Yankees.
10: The pitch to Edgar. Swing and a pop fly, shallow center field. It drops down. Here comes Peters. Throw to the plate late. Sox win. Edgar Carroll comes through in the 12th. 6-5 the final.
9: White Sox are radio network on the call. The Royals shut out the Twins 4-0. Ivan Herrera walked it off for the Cardinals. They took down the Cubs 3-2 in extra innings. Right now, the Dodgers are shutting out the Mariners 3-0, bottom of the fifth. And the Astros are edging the Angels 6-3, headed to the bottom of the seventh in Anaheim. A little bit earlier today, the Marlins overcame a 6-0 deficit to come back and beat the Phillies 8-6. And in the WNBA, the Dream edged the Wings 82-81.
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3: 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I'm your host, Petty Officer Chance Hansen, a.k.a. DJ Wager. Thank you for joining me this morning. It's currently 8:07 a.m. And coming up pretty soon, the USO has got a few great events happening on base in the coming weeks. We're going to be talking about them in just a moment, so stay tuned in for all that. But first, I'm going to start you off with Man I Need by Olivia Dean.

cool down this weekend with the USO. They've got a special event happening tomorrow that we're going to be talking about in just a moment. So stay tuned in right here on 97.3 The Eagle, serving America's best.

join the USO for their Water Wars event happening tomorrow, July 31st, from 6 p.m. to 7:30 p.m. over at Central Park on support site. 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

0: Petty Officer Brian Lang on this edition of the AFN Naples Report, West Africa Religious Affairs Symposium, and Leadership Development. Military chaplains from the United States and 10 African partner nations gathered on base for a peace and prayer walk during the West Africa Religious Affairs Symposium in Accra, Ghana. Sergeant Major Harina Hassan, Religious Affairs Senior Enlisted Leader, U.S. Africa Command, said, quote, "In this region, religion and spirituality isn't just a weekend practice. It is interwoven into the very fabric of daily life, culture, and identity. You cannot build resilience in a West African military force, or any military force for that matter, without deeply understanding that cultural reality," end quote. To demonstrate this, U.S. and partner nation chaplains walked side by side through Burma Camp Air Force Base in Accra to visit multiple on-base religious buildings, including a chapel and a mosque. Moving together between the diverse spiritual centers provided a physical representation of the chaplain's shared unified mission. Civil Air cadets representing units across Europe and the United States concluded 9 days of leadership development, aerospace education, and hands-on Air Force immersion at the Civil Air Patrol European Encampment at Ramstein Air Base, Germany. Here's Petty Officer Karis Battle reading a quote from Captain Lena McFarland, Encampment Administrator.
1: "The Civil Air Patrol is important for our young adults and teenagers because it exposes them to different areas of aerospace, leadership opportunities, and volunteer service. 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
0: For more information, visit divishub.net and africom.mil. 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That's the AFN Naples Report. I'm Petty Officer.

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1: Good morning. It is 8:32 a.m. and it is currently 82 degrees outside with a high of 95 later today. Tomorrow you can expect a high of 95 and a low of around 75 degrees. And on Saturday, high of 92 degrees and a low of around 76. Moving on to our exchange rates, 1 euro is going to cost you roughly $1.11. That's courtesy of Community Bank. 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

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I've got a special USO event that'll get you nice and relaxed in the middle of the work week next week. 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

join the USO next week for their Sunset Yoga in the Park class. This class is going to be on August 5th from 6:30 p.m. to 7:30 p.m. over in Central Park on support site. It'll be an hour of transformative yoga. 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

0: A new wave of U.S. strikes hitting dozens of targets across Iran. Central Command saying U.S. forces took aim at Iranian military command centers and missile and drone facilities. These latest attacks coming just hours after President Trump vowed to retaliate against Iran for firing at American forces in the Middle East.
1: We can hit them very hard. I mean, I can actually say that because there's very little they can do about it. It was a different group than we're dealing with. They've already apologized. But, you know, we got to smack them a little bit.
0: A vote initially set for Thursday on Todd Blanche's nomination for attorney general postponed. Republican Senators John Cornyn and Tom Tillis still not on board, and Cornyn canceled a meeting with Blanche. They're demanding written assurances from the Justice Department about President Trump's settlement with the IRS. They want to make sure the anti-weaponization fund is officially dead, and they want to narrow the scope of the IRS audit shield for Trump and his family. Three Greek firefighters are dead, killed by one of the many wildfires in Europe. Authorities say two died on the island of Crete. The third was killed on the mainland. Meanwhile,
2: we're here in France where crews have been in the process of trying to get ahead of the flames that have been burning, that have already scorched an area four times the size of Paris. And they had intended to come to this area to do some preemptive work and lay water down around the area to try to keep it cool, to keep the chance of fires going down. And then just a few moments ago, we saw the smoke rising here. Another fire has popped up.
0: ABC's Marcus Moore. Dr. Anthony Fauci Wednesday refusing to answer questions from a Senate committee led by Senator Rand Paul looking into the origins of COVID-19. Fauci invoking the Fifth Amendment dozens of times. In Japan, rescuers searching for survivors buried in the rubble of buildings that collapsed after Tuesday's powerful earthquake. At least 23 people are dead after the magnitude 7.1 quake. 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
3: This is your News in One. Reporting for AFN Europe, I'm Navy Petty Officer Second Class Jack Hoppy. What does it take to keep NATO's southern flank mission ready? U.S. Air Force Chief of Staff General Ken Wilsbach and Chief Master Sergeant of the Air Force David Wolf visited Aviano Air Base Italy to see how the installation supports that mission. The senior leaders met with airmen, examined cutting-edge capabilities, including a drone and weapons showcase, and discussed the challenges of serving overseas. The visit also focused on quality of living standards for service members and families, highlighting several family readiness programs and facility renovations in development. By investing in the well-being of troops, General Wilsbach and Chief Wolf highlight how quality of life supports combat readiness, ensuring that every service member remains ready and focused on generating combat air power across the region. That was your News in One. I'm Navy Petty Officer Second Class Jack Hoppy.
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5: The White Sox walked it off against the Yankees.
6: The pitch to Edgar. Swing and a pop fly, shallow center field. It drops down. Here comes Peters. Throw to the plate late. Sox win. Edgar Carroll comes through in the 12th. 6-5, the final.
5: White Sox, a radio network on the call. They walked it off against the Yankees 6-5 for their eighth walk-off victory of the season. We got some trade news in Major League Baseball's. The Rangers are acquiring right-handed reliever Chase Slissith and catcher Logan Ohapi from the Los Angeles Angels. The Astros actually beat the Angels 7-4 to get to 500 for the first time since April 7th. The Guardians beat the Reds 6-1. The Dodgers just took down the Mariners 4-2 in Los Angeles. Angeles.
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3: 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I'm your host, Petty Officer Chance Hansen, a.k.a. DJ Wager. Thank you for joining me this morning. It's currently 9:07 a.m. And coming up pretty soon, I'm going to... The Real Times 2 Cinema on Sports Hub. It's got a bunch of movies, a lot of movies all throughout the summer. We're going to be talking about it in just a moment. Stay tuned in to hear all about that. But first, I'm going to start you off. This is the last hour of my show with Hate That I Made You Love Me by Ariana Grande.

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We're going to be talking about this in just a moment, so stay tuned in right here on 97.3 The Eagle, serving America's best.

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Starting off today, this evening on July 30th, you can see The Equalizer at 7 p.m. tonight. They've also got a bunch of movies for kids this week as well. Starting at 1 p.m. today, you can see the movie Luca, followed up by the movie Shazam at 2 p.m. And tomorrow, they've got Despicable Me 4 playing at 1 p.m. and the movie Creed playing at 2 p.m. For more information about these movies and to see the entire schedule of free movies that goes all the way until August 16th, head on over to NavyMWRNaples.com.

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0: Petty Officer Brian Lang on this edition of the AFN Naples Report, West Africa Religious Affairs Symposium, and Leadership Development. Military chaplains from United States and 10 African partner nations gathered on base for a peace and prayer walk during the West Africa Religious Affairs Symposium in Accra, Ghana. Sergeant Major Harina Hassa, Religious Affairs Senior Enlisted Leader, U.S. Africa Command, said, quote, "In this region, religion and spirituality isn't just a weekend practice. It is interwoven into the very fabric of daily life, culture, and identity. You cannot build resilience in a West African military force, or any military force for that matter, without deeply understanding that cultural reality." End quote. To demonstrate this, U.S. and partner nation chaplains walked side by side through Burma Camp Air Force Base in Accra to visit multiple on-base religious buildings, including a chapel and a mosque. Moving together between the diverse spiritual centers provided a physical representation of the chaplain's shared, unified mission. Civil Air Cadets representing units across Europe and the United States concluded 9 days of leadership development, aerospace education, and hands-on Air Force immersion at the Civil Air Patrol European Encampment at Ramstein Air Base, Germany. Here's Petty Officer Karis Battle reading a quote from Captain Lena McFarland, Encampment Administrator.
1: "The Civil Air Patrol is important for our young adults and teenagers because it exposes them to different areas of aerospace, leadership opportunities, and volunteer service. 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
0: 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That's the AFN Naples Report. I'm Petty Officer Brian.

0: 3-day forecast.
1: Good morning. It is 9:34 a.m. and it is currently 87 degrees outside with a high of 95 later today. Tomorrow you can expect a high of 95 degrees and a low of around 75. And on Saturday, a high of around 92 degrees and a low of around 76. Moving on to our exchange rates, 1 euro is going to cost you roughly $1.11. That's courtesy of Community Bank. 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

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We're going to be talking about it in just a moment right here on 97.3 The Eagle, serving America's best.

join the MWR for Movies in the Park. It's going to be, the next one is next week on Friday, August 7th, starting at 8:15 p.m. Of course, over at Kearney Park. They're going to be showing Moana 2 at 8:15 p.m. So get your lawn chairs, your blankets or whatever, get some snacks, some drinks and stuff, and head on over there. The MWR is also providing some fire pits and some s'mores there as well, so it's going to be a great time. For more information about this event and to see the full schedule of movies, head on over to NavyMWRNaples.com.

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That's going to do it for me this morning here on the Eagle. Coming up next is going to be your news and sports updates from over in the States. Make sure you tune in this afternoon as well to catch DJ The Don from 2 to 6 p.m. And tomorrow morning, you'll be able to see DJ Skirmish on instead. And I'm going to leave you this morning with Fly Away by Lenny Kravitz.

0: pressure on. I'm Chris DeMeo, Fox News. Fox News. The U.S. launching large-scale attacks on Iran yesterday.
1: Among the targets were multiple military command and control centers all across Iran. Dozens of them hit. The U.S. attacks were in response to an Iranian attack against Jordan. Iran fired ballistic missiles against U.S. military positions in Jordan. CENTCOM confirming that all those missiles fired by Iran were disabled or were intercepted. President Trump had warned that the U.S. would be responding to Iran's attack. In addition, the U.S. also attacked Iranian-backed militias inside of Iraq. This time, it was a joint attack alongside with Saudi Arabian jet fighters.
0: That's Fox's Steve Harrigan in Tel Aviv. Well, tributes to the late Senator Lindsey Graham continuing yesterday in his home state ahead of his burial in his hometown.
2: South Carolina Governor Henry McMaster said they meet in sadness over the loss of one of South Carolina's greatest sons.
3: But also to celebrate this poor boy from a little town in South Carolina, as he called himself.
2: At the First Baptist Church in Columbia, Senator Tim Scott said the best advice he got from Senator Lindsey Graham wasn't spoken to him, but demonstrated.
4: Get really comfortable being yourself.
2: Former South Carolina Congressman Trey Gowdy shared stories highlighting Graham's sense of humor and praised those who worked with Graham, some for 30 years.
5: I cannot call them staff. They were family to him.
2: He called him the least pretentious person he's ever known in politics. Jessica Rosenthal, Fox News.
0: The Federal Reserve leaves interest rates unchanged.
6: The economy is showing impressive resilience. Even with recent shocks, the trends are positive and reveal solid growth.
0: That's Federal Reserve Chairman Kevin Warsh. 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
7: This is your News in One. Reporting for AFN Europe, I'm Navy Petty Officer Second Class Jack Hoppe. What does it take to keep NATO's southern flank mission ready? U.S. Air Force Chief of Staff General Ken Wilsbach and Chief Master Sergeant of the Air Force David Wolf visited Aviano Air Base, Italy, to see how the installation supports that mission. The senior leaders met with airmen, examined cutting-edge capabilities, including a drone and weapons showcase, and discussed the challenges of serving overseas. The visit also focused on quality of living standards for service members and families, highlighting several family readiness programs and facility renovations in development. By investing in the well-being of troops, General Wilsbach and Chief Wolf highlight how quality of life supports combat readiness, ensuring that every service member remains ready and focused on generating combat air power across the region. That was your News in One. I'm Navy Petty Officer Second Class Jack Hoppe.
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9: We are about less than a week away from the MLB trade deadline, but the Rangers made a move. They are acquiring right-handed reliever Chase Silseth and catcher Logan Ohapi from the Angels. The Braves shut out the Mets 1-0. The Blue Jays defeated the Nationals 5-2. The Padres defeated the Rockies 3-1 for their fifth straight win. San Diego has moved to two games behind the Phillies for the final NL wild card spot. The Rays blanked the Rangers 3-0. The Guardians beat the Reds 6-1. And the Dodgers took down the Mariners 4-2. The Red Sox beat the Athletics 4-2 in extra innings. News out of the NFL, as 49ers wide receiver Ricky Pearsall did not participate in practice on Wednesday due to some swelling in his right knee related to the injury that held him out last season. And Saints utility man Taysom Hill has announced on social media he will not return to the Saints after 9 seasons with the team.

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5: I'm Seaman Colin Ryans. In Bangladesh, U.S. soldiers along with the Bangladesh Army conduct physical training as part of Exercise Tiger Lightning 2026. Tiger Lightning is an annual bilateral exercise designed to enhance readiness and interoperability between U.S. and Bangladesh Army formations. In the Pacific Ocean, U.S. Navy Captain Russell Everett, commanding officer of WASP-class amphibious assault ship USS Essex, conducts his last career flight on an SH-60 Seahawk during Rim of the Pacific. RIMPAC is the world's largest international maritime warfare exercise hosted by the U.S. Pacific Fleet to strengthen global naval cooperation. And in Hawaii, U.S. Army's 25th Infantry Division hosted the University of Hawaii football team for a team-building day designed to forge leadership, build camaraderie, and strengthen community ties. This has been your Pacific Pulse. I'm Seaman Colin Ryans.
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1: 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And this has been this week's Reflective Moments of America's Military. 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
2: Serving in the military has great benefits, like living in faraway places like Japan. 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
3: 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Yeah.

0: happen. President Trump promising retaliation.
1: We're going to hit him very hard.
0: After recent attacks by Iran broke the pause in fighting, CENTCOM now says it has wrapped up what it calls a heavy wave of strikes, hitting dozens of Iranian targets. More from ABC's Mary Bruce.
2: President Trump had hoped a brief pause in fighting would jumpstart negotiations, but the war with Iran only widening. Iran firing on American bases in Jordan, an attempted surprise attack, which the U.S. deflected. But an American-owned tanker in Egypt seen smoldering after being hit by a drone.
0: Kuwaiti officials now say one person is dead after an Iranian missile strike on a Chinese company building. Jordan says it shot down five more Iranian missiles overnight as well. The renewed fighting pushing oil prices back up as stocks tumbled. ABC's Elizabeth Schulze.
3: Wall Street investors are worried that the Federal Reserve is not acting fast enough to combat soaring inflation. The Dow tumbling 1,100 points in its worst loss since April 2025. Skyrocketing oil, which was up another 8% today, is driving inflation higher. The national average for a gallon of gas, now $4.08. That's back where it was in June before the Iran war ceasefire was announced.
0: Senators on the Judiciary Committee were supposed to vote today on the nomination of Acting Attorney General Todd Blanche to get the job permanently, but that vote has been postponed, with a couple of key Republicans still not willing to support him fully. One of them, Texas Senator John Cornyn, who is demanding written assurances that the so-called anti-weaponization fund really is dead.
4: As I told you earlier, it was not responsive to my concerns. I mean, we've heard from him. It's just that they refused to commit to writing what he testified to under oath.
0: Progress in France against the wildfires. More than 80,000 people forced to evacuate, now being allowed back in their homes. You're listening to ABC News.
5: This is your News in One. Reporting for AFN Europe, I'm Navy Petty Officer Second Class Jack Hoppe. What does it take to keep NATO's southern flank mission ready? U.S. Air Force Chief of Staff General Ken Wilsbach and Chief Master Sergeant of the Air Force David Wolf visited Aviano Air Base, Italy, to see how the installation supports that mission. The senior leaders met with airmen, examined cutting-edge capabilities, including a drone and weapons showcase, and discussed the challenges of serving overseas. The visit also focused on quality of living standards for service members and families, highlighting several family readiness programs and facility renovations in development. By investing in the well-being of troops, General Wilsbach and Chief Wolf highlight how quality of life supports combat readiness, ensuring that every service member remains ready and focused on generating combat air power across the region. That was your News in One. I'm Navy Petty Officer Second Class Jack Hoppe.
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7: We are about less than a week away from the MLB trade deadline, but the Rangers made a move. They are acquiring right-handed reliever Chase Silseth and catcher Logan Ohapi from the Angels. The Braves shut out the Mets 1-0. The Blue Jays defeated the Nationals 5-2. The Padres defeated the Rockies 3-1 for their fifth straight win. San Diego has moved to two games behind the Phillies for the final NL wild card spot. The Rays blanked the Rangers 3-0. The Guardians beat the Reds 6-1. And the Dodgers took down the Mariners 4-2. The Red Sox beat the Athletics 4-2 in extra innings. News out of the NFL, as 49ers wide receiver Ricky Pearsall did not participate in practice on Wednesday due to some swelling in his right knee related to that injury that held him out last season. And Saints utility man Taysom Hill has announced on social media he will not return to the Saints after 9 seasons with the team.
6: Live across Europe,
8: this is AFN.

I used to think about immature things. You know, like, do you love me? Do you want me? Are you gonna call me like you said you would? Is this really your

about a conservative regular girl that still can beat a thorough as don't need your psychotist can reach a zodiac sign. It must be a Gemini moon, cause we about to go half. Mistakenly, nobody been in a bag, but how many bodies done been in her?

0: Believe it or not, drugs like opium and cocaine were once legal, marketed as remedies, and even sold over the counter in the U.S. It took decades and many accidental addicts to learn their harmful effects and make them illegal. Now there's a new drug, Spice. It's often sold as incense, and it has many of the same harmful effects. You can still buy it legally in some places, but it's forbidden by the UCMJ. So it could cost you your career. If you or someone you know is using Spice, contact your medical professional or chaplain for help.
1: So you think you had the worst family ever? Really? My dad thought kids should be seen and not heard. We had to go around whispering to each other just to communicate. But hey, lucky you. 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Yeah, wish we'd had family advocacy. Oh, hey, gotta go. My brother's here. Dude, you can speak up now. We're grown men.
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0: military does what President Trump warned. I'm Dave Anthony, Fox News.
1: We can hit them very hard. I mean, I can actually say that because there's very little they can do about it. Well,
0: that was after an attack that targeted American troops in Jordan, but those missiles were shot down.
2: U.S. forces unleashed heavy airstrikes against the regime. Dozens of targets were hit, including IRGC, military command centers, drone and missile facilities inside of Iran, along with remaining maritime capabilities. Earlier in the day, President Trump told Fox News, we're going to beat the effing S out of them.
0: Fox's Trey Yingston, Tel Aviv. Iran has targeted ships again in the Strait of Hormuz, and there was an attack in Kuwait, and a British maritime firm reports drones hit two natural gas sites in an Egyptian port, one of them an American-owned floating storage facility. It's up to at least 25 people dead in Japan's earthquake disaster that's left thousands homeless and many homes without power or water.
3: Rescue workers are still trying to find survivors, but time is running out. The main areas of operation are a paper factory and a shopping mall where the earthquake set off an explosion. Japan's southern island Kyushu was hit by a 7.1 magnitude earthquake earlier this week. Survivors have spoken of pulling out family members from the wreckage of their homes.
0: Fox's Jonathan Savage. There's a search in New Jersey for a missing 10-year-old girl swept away in the Passaic River last night, along with a 10-year-old boy who was found dead. Former presidential COVID advisor Dr. Anthony Fauci could be in trouble with the law.
4: The resolution saying that he should be considered for charges for contempt of Congress.
0: Republican Senator Rand Paul tells Fox his committee will vote on that next week after Fauci refused to answer questions at a hearing, saying this 111 times after calling Paul obsessed with him.
5: On the advice of counsel, I respectfully decline to answer based upon my rights under the Fifth Amendment of the Constitution.
0: Republicans accuse Fauci of saying one thing in private and another in public about COVID's origins and the response to the pandemic. 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
7: I'm Seaman Colin Ryans. In Bangladesh, U.S. soldiers along with the Bangladesh Army conduct physical training as part of Exercise Tiger Lightning 2026. Tiger Lightning is an annual bilateral exercise designed to enhance readiness and interoperability between U.S. and Bangladesh Army formations. In the Pacific Ocean, U.S. Navy Captain Russell Everett, commanding officer of WASP-class amphibious assault ship USS Essex, conducts his last career flight on an SH-60 Seahawk during Rim of the Pacific. RIMPAC is the world's largest international maritime warfare exercise hosted by the U.S. Pacific Fleet to strengthen global naval cooperation. And in Hawaii, U.S. Army's 25th Infantry Division hosted the University of Hawaii football team for a team-building day designed to forge leadership, build camaraderie, and strengthen community ties. This has been your Pacific Pulse. I'm Seaman Colin Ryans.
8: From the Fox Sports Studios in Los Angeles, here's Brianna Murrow.
9: We are about less than a week away from the MLB trade deadline, but the Rangers made a move. They're acquiring right-handed reliever Chase Silseth and catcher Logan Ohapi from the Angels. The Braves shut out the Mets 1-0. The Blue Jays defeated the Nationals 5-2. The Padres defeated the Rockies 3-1 for their fifth straight win. San Diego has moved to two games behind the Phillies for the final NL wild card spot. The Rays blanked the Rangers 3-0. The Guardians beat the Reds 6-1. And the Dodgers took down the Mariners 4-2. The Red Sox beat the Athletics 4-2 in extra innings. News out of the NFL as 49ers wide receiver Ricky Pearsall did not participate in practice on Wednesday due to some swelling in his right knee related to that injury that held him out last season. And Saints utility man Taysom Hill has announced on social media he will not return to the Saints after 9 seasons with the team.
8: The

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3: 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On July 26, 1948, President Harry S. Truman signed Executive Order 9981, mandating the desegregation of the United States Armed Forces. This historic order directed equal treatment and opportunity for all service members, officially ending decades of segregation within the military. By dismantling these barriers, this executive action strengthened military unity and paved the way for the modern force. This has been this week's Reflective Moments of America's Military. Stay tuned for more.
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0: 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But before you do this, remember that with your kids, it's monkey see, monkey do.
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1: From ABC News, I'm Sherry Preston. More missiles raining down overnight in the Middle East as the pattern of black and forth strikes took hold again and hope dims for a quick resolution in the war with Iran. ABC News Chief White House Correspondent Mary Bruce with more says if anything, the conflict seems to be widening.
2: Saudi Arabia now entering the fight, joining the U.S. to fire missiles at Iranian-backed militias in Iraq. Just days ago, Trump said the U.S. and Iran were in very deep talks, which he described as very friendly. But the U.S. launching a barrage of powerful new attacks hours after the president leveled this threat.
3: We're going to hit him very hard.
1: The price of fuel up once again as fighting resumes. Here's ABC's Elizabeth Schulze.
4: The national average for a gallon of gas, now $4.08. That's back where it was in June before the Iran war ceasefire was announced. And with prices also going up for other staples like groceries, a new Reuters Ipsos poll finds nearly 60% of Americans now describe the economy as weak.
1: The Dow lost about 1,100 points on Wednesday for its worst trading day in more than a year. Federal Reserve leaving interest rates alone amid more worries about the war and stubbornly high inflation. Days after his son was sentenced to life in prison without parole for a mass shooting in Georgia, the father who gave the boy the gun he used in the murders will be sentenced as well.
5: When 16-year-old Colt Gray shot and killed two students and two teachers at Appalachian High School in 2024, he used a rifle his father had bought for him as a Christmas present. Now his father, Colin Gray, is set to be sentenced following his conviction on charges including second-degree murder and manslaughter. He's the first parent in U.S. history convicted of murder due to the acts of their child, though the parents of two other mass shooters have been convicted of lesser crimes. Peter Harlambous, ABC News.
1: There's a search underway in New Jersey for a 10-year-old girl swept away in the Passaic River hours after flooding rains across the region. 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
7: I'm Seaman Colin Ryans. In Bangladesh, U.S. soldiers along with the Bangladesh Army conduct physical training as part of Exercise Tiger Lightning 2026. Tiger Lightning is an annual bilateral exercise designed to enhance readiness and interoperability between U.S. and Bangladesh Army formations. In the Pacific Ocean, U.S. Navy Captain Russell Everett, commanding officer of WASP-class amphibious assault ship USS Essex, conducts his last career flight on an SH-60 Seahawk during Rim of the Pacific. RIMPAC is the world's largest international maritime warfare exercise hosted by the U.S. Pacific Fleet to strengthen global naval cooperation. And in Hawaii, U.S. Army's 25th Infantry Division hosted the University of Hawaii football team for a team-building day designed to forge leadership, build camaraderie, and strengthen community ties. This has been your Pacific Pulse. I'm Seaman Colin Ryans.
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9: We are about less than a week away from the MLB trade deadline, but the Rangers made a move. They're acquiring right-handed reliever Chase Silseth and catcher Logan Ohapi from the Angels. The Braves shut out the Mets 1-0. The Blue Jays defeated the Nationals 5-2. The Padres defeated the Rockies 3-1 for their fifth straight win. San Diego has moved to two games behind the Phillies for the final NL wild card spot. The Rays blanked the Rangers 3-0. The Guardians beat the Reds 6-1. And the Dodgers took down the Mariners 4-2. The Red Sox beat the Athletics 4-2 in extra innings. News out of the NFL as 49ers wide receiver Ricky Pearsall did not participate in practice on Wednesday due to some swelling in his right knee related to that injury that held him out last season. And Saints utility man Taysom Hill has announced on social media he will not return to the Saints after 9 seasons with the team.
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0: 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That's the sound you've come to know and love. 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
3: This is your News in One. Reporting for AFN Europe, I'm Navy Petty Officer Second Class Jack Hoppy. What does it take to keep NATO's southern flank mission ready? U.S. Air Force Chief of Staff General Ken Wilsbach and Chief Master Sergeant of the Air Force David Wolf visited Aviano Air Base Italy to see how the installation supports that mission. The senior leaders met with airmen, examined cutting-edge capabilities, including a drone and weapons showcase, and discussed the challenges of serving overseas. The visit also focused on quality of living standards for service members and families, highlighting several family readiness programs and facility renovations in development. By investing in the well-being of troops, General Wilsbach and Chief Wolf highlight how quality of life supports combat readiness, ensuring that every service member remains ready and focused on generating combat air power across the region. That was your News in One. I'm Navy Petty Officer Second Class Jack Hoppy.

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1: It's what President Trump warned he'd do. I'm Dave Anthony, Fox News, hitting Iran with another night of bombing.
2: You know, we got to smack him a little bit.
1: He also had warned that Iran would take a beating for trying to attack a base in Jordan, and U.S. Central Command says they completed a heavy wave of strikes. Fox's Peter Ducey reports from the White House.
3: The president has been presented an option by the head of CENTCOM to go big and escalate strikes, according to the Wall Street Journal. The idea behind Admiral Brad Cooper's high-end option is to go beyond the smaller retaliatory airstrikes that have done little to deter Tehran from threatening ships in the Strait of Hormuz and lobbing missiles at American forces in the region by sharply escalating the war.
1: Speaking of escalating, China may get involved, according to Reuters.
4: A Chinese company that is reportedly going to provide Iran with at least 400 shoulder-fired missiles over land. And these are missiles, man pads, that are used to shoot down helicopters and jets. The same type of missile that shot down that U.S. plane earlier this year over southwestern Iran.
1: Fox's Trey Yingston, Tel Aviv. Iran has targeted more ships in the Strait of Hormuz, and two natural gas sites were hit by drones off the Egyptian coast. But oil prices are down a bit this morning. We also, later this hour, are going to get another inflation update, but it's for June, when oil and gas prices have been falling. They have recently risen back up. A vote was planned today in the Senate, and it's been postponed, as two Republicans who fell out of favor with President Trump voiced concerns about the acting attorney general.
5: Republicans John Cornyn and Tom Tillis say they want more assurances about President Trump's settlement with the IRS before voting to advance Todd Blanche's nomination out of the Judiciary Committee to a full Senate confirmation vote. The president dropped a $10 billion lawsuit over leaked tax returns in exchange for a later scrap plan to compensate people claiming political prosecution and ending existing Trump family tax audits. Blanche signed off on the deal as acting attorney general.
1: That's Fox's Chris Foster. 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
7: I'm Seaman Colin Ryans. In Bangladesh, U.S. soldiers along with the Bangladesh Army conduct physical training as part of Exercise Tiger Lightning 2026. Tiger Lightning is an annual bilateral exercise designed to enhance readiness and interoperability between U.S. and Bangladesh Army formations. In the Pacific Ocean, U.S. Navy Captain Russell Everett, commanding officer of WASP-class amphibious assault ship USS Essex, conducts his last career flight on an SH-60 Seahawk during Rim of the Pacific. RIMPAC is the world's largest international maritime warfare exercise hosted by the U.S. Pacific Fleet to strengthen global naval cooperation. And in Hawaii, U.S. Army's 25th Infantry Division hosted the University of Hawaii football team for a team-building day designed to forge leadership, build camaraderie, and strengthen community ties. This has been your Pacific Pulse. I'm Seaman Colin Ryans.
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9: We are about less than a week away from the MLB trade deadline, but the Rangers made a move. They are acquiring right-handed reliever Chase Silseth and catcher Logan Ohapi from the Angels. The Braves shut out the Mets 1-0. The Blue Jays defeated the Nationals 5-2. The Padres defeated the Rockies 3-1 for their fifth straight win. San Diego has moved to two games behind the Phillies for the final NL wild card spot. The Rays blanked the Rangers 3-0. The Guardians beat the Reds 6-1. And the Dodgers took down the Mariners 4-2. The Red Sox beat the Athletics 4-2 in extra innings. News out of the NFL, as 49ers wide receiver Ricky Pearsall did not participate in practice on Wednesday due to some swelling in his right knee related to that injury that held him out last season. And Saints utility man Taysom Hill has announced on social media he will not return to the Saints after nine seasons with the team.

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4: Good afternoon, Naples. It's Petty Officer Santiago Navarro, a.k.a. DJ the Don. It is 2:08 and you're tuned to 97.3 The Eagle, serving America's best right on the dot. Italian trains may be late, but this show is always going to be on time. So tell me, what's new? And I'll tell you what's new. Community events and information that we're going to go over this hour. I got some cool things coming up for you, coming your way. For you to make your life a little bit more enriching here in NSA Naples. You know, when you think about movie theaters, you probably think about comfort, sitting in a seat with popcorn, and even in some movie theaters in the United States, they have recliners now. But you're probably thinking, I would not want to watch a movie, let's say, I don't know, in the outdoors where mosquitoes are biting you and there's cold air. Well, I got a perfect opportunity for you to watch a movie. I call this the flagship event of NSA Naples. I'm going to be talking about that in just a bit, but let's start off with some classics. Here is my man, Chubby Checker, The Twist.

Hey, if you're adventurous, be sure to catch one of the Movies in the Park available here at NSA Naples. In case you don't know what Movies in the Park is, NSA Naples has movie theaters in Kearney Park in the open air. It is an open air movie screening. And we have a couple of movies left this year. Friday, August 7th, it's going to be Mona 2. And September 18th, it's going to be Pixar's Luca, which, by the way, it's not too bad of a movie. It's about a boy in northern Italy who discovers he is part marine mammal. And he goes underwater. He sneaks out every day. He goes into the water and becomes some kind of fish-human hybrid. As part of Movies in the Park, you also have the opportunity to make yourself comfortable. Bring lawn chairs, bring blankets and beverages, snacks, the whole nine yards. And there's also going to be fire pits in Kearney Park for you to roll s'mores. And you also have the option to rent a cabin or a campsite to sleep in the park and make it a more thorough experience. Another thing I'm not quite sure of is I have six movie screenings that happened this year, but I'm not sure if these are, if Movies in the Park are limited to these six movies or they're just more movies that are not being advertised. That's a question we all have. But anyway, if you want to go to Movies in the Park, please be sure to visit NavyMWRNaples.com for registration and other additional information.

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Happy birthday to Mr. Arnold Schwarzenegger. Mr. Arnold Schwarzenegger carved a career for himself in Hollywood, famously starring in the movies Terminator. And he would go on to build a career in the action genre. In movies like Commando, The Running Man, Predator, True Lies, and Kindergarten Cop. And he was also a face in the fitness industry. He won Mr. Universe at age 15. No, sorry, at age 20. And he won Mr. Olympia 7 times. And he's known also for his rivalry with Mr. Sylvester Stallone in his heyday. But another more important thing is Mr. Arnold Schwarzenegger became the 38th governor of California, running from serving from 2003 all the way to 2011. Not bad for a person who was born in Austria and able to take an American office. That is pretty impressive. So, Mr. Schwarzenegger, happy birthday to you.

0: Petty Officer Marissa Daly on this edition of the AFN Naples Report. Admiral Wyckoff meets with Libyan maritime leaders. Admiral George Wyckoff, commander of U.S. Naval Forces Europe and Africa, recently met with senior Libyan maritime leaders during the 4th Annual African Maritime Forces Summit, or AMFS, reinforcing the value of professional military dialogue and maritime cooperation in addressing shared regional security challenges. The meeting took place as a part of AMFS, an African-led forum that convenes maritime leaders from across the continent and partner nations to strengthen maritime security through collaboration, professional exchange, and African-led solutions. During the discussion, the leaders exchanged perspectives on regional maritime security, the challenges of safeguarding Libya's extensive coastline, and the importance of continued professional engagement among African maritime forces. They also discussed shared efforts to counter illicit trafficking, illegal fishing, and other transnational maritime threats that affect security and prosperity across the region. The bilateral engagement reflected the role of AMFS in fostering relationships among African maritime leaders, providing opportunities to exchange operational perspectives, build trust, and identify areas of mutual interest that support long-term regional cooperation. Here's Seaman Apprentice Chrissy Valenzuela reading a quote from Admiral Wyckoff.
1: Libya's maritime professionals are responsible for securing a vast coastline against a wide range of challenges, from illicit trafficking to conducting life-saving operations at sea. Their commitment to that mission reinforces why forums like AMFS matter. By sharing operational experience and strengthening professional relationships, we become better partners in promoting maritime security across the region.
0: To find out more about Admiral Wyckoff meeting with Libyan maritime leaders, visit c6f.navy.mil. And as always, stay tuned in right here on 97.3 The Eagle. That's the AFN Naples Report. I'm Petty Officer Marissa Daly.

0: 3-day forecast.
1: It is that time of the hour. It is 2:36 currently, and the weather outside, it is nice and pleasant. High of 94, sunny, and later expect a low of 75. Tomorrow, Friday, high of 94, sunny, and a low of 75. And Saturday, slightly cooler, high of 92, sunny and warm, and a low of 76. Foreign exchange rate currently, 1 euro is going to get you $1.11.

You know, I've always wondered what it's like behind Italian restaurants, if they make their tomato sauce by scratch by crushing tomatoes, or they use canned sauce. And if you've had this question just like me, well, I have the opportunity for you to get involved and make your own tomato sauce. That is coming up for you right after this song.

0: your sleeves and get your family out to this fun tour. I'm referring to the Make Your Own Tomato Sauce Tour, Saturday, August 29th with S&G Tours. So canning tomato sauce is an old Italian tradition, an occasion to get family and friends together. And this day trip will give you the opportunity to learn the secrets to a very important Neapolitan tradition, and not to mention recipe. So after a morning of hard work, you're going to conclude with a delicious, typical Neapolitan lunch with wine. So I'm guessing you are still going to make that tomato sauce from scratch. So that is happening Saturday, August 29th, and is bus transportation to and from your home base. And I do apologize earlier. I meant to tease this event, but I straight up told you what I was going to talk about. That is my bad. But if you want to know more about this, head on over to S&G Tours.
1: 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Your face is

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But believe it or not, there's some juicy information that you should know next hour. Maybe you loved dance when you were a child. Maybe you loved to take dance classes. Maybe you loved the movies Footloose and Grease and Dirty Dancing. And maybe you want to extend that to your child now. Well, I have an opportunity for you coming up next hour. This is DJ The Don, and you're listening to 97.3 The Eagle, serving America's best. Here is Hot Legs by Rod Stewart. Coming up after this, it's your top of the hour news and your sports.

0: Preston. Wall Street begins its day this hour following the worst day for the Dow in more than a year. It fell 1,100 points amid frustration over stubbornly high inflation caused in part by the war with Iran, now in its sixth month. ABC's Elizabeth Schulze says energy is the biggest driver of inflation.
1: A new estimate this morning from Moody's Analytics shows that the typical American household has now spent an extra $672 in gas, diesel, home heating, and jet fuel expenses combined since the start of the Iran war. Gas Money's also predicting that drivers will see the highest prices for the month of August on record.
0: A day after the Fed decided to leave interest rates alone, the central bank's favorite gauge of inflation has also been released. Here's ABC's Jim Ryan.
2: In May, the personal consumption expenditures index rose 4.1% compared with May of last year. The June figure is a more modest 3.7% year over year. The Bureau of Economic Analysis is in the middle of revamping its method of calculating the numbers, a process that may result in lower inflation readings, not necessarily lower inflation, starting next month.
0: More strikes between the U.S. and Iran overnight after a relative lull in fighting. There was supposed to be a confirmation vote today on Todd Blanche to be the next attorney general. ABC national correspondent Stephen Portnoy in Washington, though, says that won't be happening.
3: The scheduled committee vote was scrapped, with two of the panel's GOP members saying they're not ready to support Todd Blanche's bid. Tom Tillis and John Cornyn say they want to see it in writing, a pledge from the AG nominee that the administration's anti-weaponization fund is truly dead. Blanche has repeatedly said the fund is not moving forward, but the Republican holdouts have said that's not enough. They've also got concerns about Blanche's sweeping order barring audits targeting Trump or his family.
0: Hope dwindling for the rescue of any survivors after the Japanese earthquake. More than 30 people believed killed, number of missing unclear. You're listening to ABC News.
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6: we are about less than a week away from the MLB trade deadline, but the Rangers made a move. They are acquiring right-handed reliever Chase Silseth and catcher Logan Ohapi from the Angels. The Braves shut out the Mets 1-0. The Blue Jays defeated the Nationals 5-2. The Padres defeated the Rockies 3-1 for their fifth straight win. San Diego has moved to two games behind the Phillies for the final NL wild card spot. The Rays blanked the Rangers 3-0. The Guardians beat the Reds 6-1. And the Dodgers took down the Mariners 4-2. The Red Sox beat the Athletics 4-2 in extra innings. News out of the NFL, as 49ers wide receiver Ricky Pearsall did not participate in practice on Wednesday due to some swelling in his right knee related to that injury that held him out last season. And Saints utility man Taysom Hill has announced on social media he will not return to the Saints after 9 seasons with the team.

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4: 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Eddie Officer Santiago Navarro, a.k.a. 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It is 3:07 and you're tuned into 97.3 The Eagle, serving America's best. 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And let's not forget your favorite songs. You have come to the right place if you are looking to be entertained. We want to take a trip down memory lane, and we're going to do that this hour. You know, 2026 is not quite over yet. And it's not too late to do new things. Like, I don't know, learn a new skill. I have a great skill for you, for your child, coming up in just a bit. Let's get started with the music first. Here is Hold On by Colby Calla.

Splish Splash, I Was Taking a Bath is a famous song, but it's also a nice activity that you have available at your disposal. I am talking about the Power to Me swim classes. There is one more session for the summer from August 11th to August 21st. And you have until, Saturday, August 8th for registration. This class is going to teach your child how to react in water, how to submerge, how to black float, and how to move through water. It's basically like swimming 101. And there's going to be instructors there helping you along the way. They're going to be using fun activities and songs to help your child kind of relax and, you know, be their guide. So if you want to know more about the Parent of Me swim classes, remember, the last session is from August 11th to August 21st, and it's going to be all here in the support site swimming pool. So if you want to know more, please visit NavyMWR, Naples.com.

0: in town. 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
6: Because those who serve deserve more than just noise.

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Watch.

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1: Today in military history, the USS Indianapolis was a heavy cruiser in the United States Navy that was sunk in just 12 minutes by a torpedo from a Japanese submarine that happened on July 30th, 1945. This ship, the USS Indianapolis, was known for its famous mission for delivering the critical components of the atomic bomb Little Boy. So after the ship went down, out of 1,195 crew members, 300 went down with the ship and the rest entered the water, and another 500 at least succumbed to dehydration, exposure, and unfortunately shark attacks. And only 360 souls survived the sinking. So that is today in military history.

0: Petty Officer Bryant Lang on this edition of the AFN Naples Report, West Africa Religious Affairs Symposium, and Leadership Development. Military chaplains from United States and 10 African partner nations gathered on base for a peace and prayer walk during the West Africa Religious Affairs Symposium in Accra, Ghana. Sergeant Major Harina Hassa, Religious Affairs Senior Enlisted Leader, U.S. Africa Command, said, quote, "In this region, religion and spirituality isn't just a weekend practice. It is interwoven into the very fabric of daily life, culture, and identity. You cannot build resilience in a West African military force, or any military force for that matter, without deeply understanding that cultural reality." End quote. To demonstrate this, U.S. and partner nation chaplains walked side by side through Burma Camp Air Force Base in Accra to visit multiple on-base religious buildings, including a chapel and a mosque. Moving together between the diverse spiritual centers provided a physical representation of the chaplain's shared unified mission. Civil Air Cadets representing units across Europe and the United States concluded 9 days of leadership development, aerospace education, and hands-on Air Force immersion at the Civil Air Patrol European Encampment at Ramstein Air Base, Germany. Here is Petty Officer Karis Battle reading a quote from Captain Lena McFarland, Encampment Administrator.
1: "The Civil Air Patrol is important for our young adults and teenagers because it exposes them to different areas of aerospace, leadership opportunities, and volunteer service. 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
0: For more information, visit divishub.net and africom.mil. 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That's the AFN Naples Report. I'm Petty Officer Bryant Lang.

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0: 3-day forecast.
1: It is that time of the hour. It is 3:34 right now, and the weather outside currently, it is a high of 94 degrees and later expected low of 75. Tomorrow, Friday, high of 94, sunny and a low of 75. And Saturday, high of 92, sunny and a low of 76. For your exchange rate this week, 1 euro is going to get you $1.11.

dance classes are available this summer for your child. NSA Naples offers two kinds of dance classes. And believe it or not, if I'm not mistaken, there's going to be a new set of classes in September, even if you are not able to make it through the summer sessions. So the next coming one for ballet is August 18th, and the next coming one for modern dance and hip-hop is August 20th. So we have two kinds of dance classes here at NSA Naples. We have ballet, which is which is conservative, and it teaches the child basic ballet movements and terminology, and your child works on motor skills, their grace, and their confidence. And on the other hand, we have modern dance, which is a little more well-rounded, a little bit more mixed up. This class teaches your child how to build their physical fitness, how to work on their posture, their balance, and their coordination. And your children are going to learn dance techniques and work on their rhythm and movement. So what do you have to lose? I mean, the arts are very underappreciated. It's all sports and fun stuff like that, but the arts don't get that much love. If you want to know more, please visit NavyMWRNaples.com.

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makes you beautiful. Well, that does it for this hour. But believe it or not, there's more juicy news awaiting you next hour. You know, Alice Cooper sings that famous song, School's Out for Summer. But unfortunately or fortunately, depending on how you want to look at it, school is back on its way. And before that, there is a wonderful event for you to attend to see all the resources and, things that you should know about this year. That is coming up next hour. You are listening to 97.3 The Eagle, serving America's best. And this is DJ The Don, a.k.a. Petty Officer Santiago Navarro. Here is Women from Tokyo by Deep Purple. Coming up after this, it's your top of the hour news and your sports.

0: prices declined 0.1% last month. For the year ending in June, inflation came in at 3.7%, which was an improvement to 3.3%. The PCE report for June was compiled before the recent rise in crude oil prices that followed renewed tensions in the Middle East.
1: And speaking of that, Iran has again launched an attack targeting American troops in Jordan. But like the first one, the missiles were shot down, and the U.S. military retaliated for that initial attack last night.
2: U.S. forces unleashed heavy airstrikes against the regime. Dozens of targets were hit, including IRGC, military command centers, drone and missile facilities inside of Iran, along with remaining maritime capabilities. Earlier in the day, President Trump told Fox News, "We're going to beat the effing S out of them."
1: Fox's Trey Yingston in Tel Aviv, the day after another funeral for late Senator Lindsey Graham in South Carolina, where he was laid to rest. His sister, Darlene Graham, who was appointed to the Senate to serve out her brother's term, has put out her first campaign video running for that Senate seat.
3: "Thank you all for your prayers. They provided strength through an incredibly difficult time. I'm honored to serve South Carolina and grateful for President Trump's endorsement, and I'll work hard every day to earn it."
1: A special Republican Senate primary in South Carolina to replace Lindsey Graham as the GOP nominee in November will be August 11th. In the Senate today, a committee will not vote as planned on Acting Attorney General Todd Blanche. It was postponed as two Republicans consider voting against approving Blanche for full Senate consideration, putting the nomination in jeopardy. America's listening to Fox News.
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5: I'm Seaman Colin Ryans. In Bangladesh, U.S. soldiers along with the Bangladesh Army conduct physical training as part of Exercise Tiger Lightning 2026. Tiger Lightning is an annual bilateral exercise designed to enhance readiness and interoperability between U.S. and Bangladesh Army formations. In the Pacific Ocean, U.S. Navy Captain Russell Everett, commanding officer of WASP-class amphibious assault ship USS Essex, conducts his last career flight on an SH-60 Seahawk during Rim of the Pacific. RIMPAC is the world's largest international maritime warfare exercise hosted by the U.S. Pacific Fleet to strengthen global naval cooperation. And in Hawaii, U.S. Army's 25th Infantry Division hosted the University of Hawaii football team for a team-building day designed to forge leadership, build camaraderie, and strengthen community ties. This has been your Pacific Pulse. I'm Seaman Colin Ryans.
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7: We are about less than a week away from the MLB trade deadline, but the Rangers made a move. They are acquiring right-handed reliever Chase Silseth and catcher Logan Ohapi from the Angels. The Braves shut out the Mets 1-0. The Blue Jays defeated the Nationals 5-2. The Padres defeated the Rockies 3-1 for their fifth straight win. San Diego has moved to 2 games behind the Phillies for the final NL wild card spot. The Rays blanked the Rangers 3-0. The Guardians beat the Reds 6-1. And the Dodgers took down the Mariners 4-2. The Red Sox beat the Athletics 4-2 in extra innings. News out of the NFL, as 49ers wide receiver Ricky Pearsall did not participate in practice on Wednesday due to some swelling in his right knee related to that injury that held him out last season. And Saints utility man Taysom Hill has announced on social media he will not return to the Saints after 9 seasons with the team.
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4: 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And I hope you're looking forward to another eventful hour of community events and information. And let's not forget your favorite song. NSA Naples is the place where dreams are made and dreams are broken. Also the place for you to have new experiences and perhaps, I don't know, learn new skills. And you have the opportunity, if you were a teenager, to learn a new skill with a certain, I don't know, professional in that community of culinary. That is, I'm going to be talking a little bit more about this coming up in just a bit. Here is Dynamite by BTS.

I've been talking about this event lately a lot because we recently posted a video on it. But now I'm going to tell you up front, there is an Italian cooking class if you are a teenager who happens to be in the child youth program. Actually, no, let me reword that. If you are a youth in grades 9 to 12 who is registered with NSA Naples CYP, you are welcome to attend. It's happening August 5th, Wednesday from 11 a.m. to 3 p.m. You're going to learn how to cook with an authentic Italian chef. And you have to register by no later than tomorrow, July 3rd, July 31st. I do apologize if it seems kind of sudden, but that is life. And this is what guarantees your spot: a completed CYP registration form and a registration packet. If you want to know more, please visit NavyMWRNaples.com, and you may want to get on it fast because, like I said, registration ends tomorrow.

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0: two, three into the four. Snoop Doggy Dogg and Dr. Dre is at the dope, ready to make an entrance, so back on up.
1: Before I have to pull the strap off the cut,
0: give me the microphone first so I can bust like a bubble. Compton and Long Beach together, now you know you in trouble, cause ain't nothing but a G-Bang, baby. Two low-def G, so we crazy. Death Row is the label that pays me. Unfadable, so please don't try to fake this. But back to the lecture at hand. Perfection is perfected, so I'm a lad, I'm understanding. From a young G's perspective, and before me, they got a trick, I have to find a contraceptive. You never know, she could be earning her man, and learning her man, and at the same time, burning her man. Now if she burning, I'ma chill for a minute, cause ain't no loving good enough to get burned while I'm offended.
1: Yeah.
0: And that's realer than real deal, Holyfield.

contour question of the week. I wasn't planning on doing so, but I have a couple of answers, so I'm just going to say, why not? Let's read over the answers and, of course, the question of the week. What electronic device or gadget was popular when you were growing up? And I'm happy to report we have a few answers, at least, in the very least. So Elizabeth says, Game Boy or Walkman. Stephanie says Nokia 3390. I believe that is a flip phone, if I'm not mistaken. Tom says Walkman. I just looked that up 2 minutes ago, and apparently that is some kind of cassette player that preceded a MP3 player and eventually the iPod and the iPhone. Damon says a beeper, and Jeff says 12-channel black and white TV. Ooh, that is really way back. Here are some of the devices and electronics that were popular in my heyday. So I remember one of the most popular phones when I was in high school. It's a screen that concealed the keyboard, and then you flip open the screen. That is called the Sidekick phone. Also, BlackBerry phones and just non-smartphones in general. Flip phones, slide phones, and also fat computers and fat televisions. Those really, really thick three-dimensional televisions. I'm so glad we got the new plasma and smart TVs. They're just so much lighter and so much more convenient. But anyway, if you want to answer the question of the week, you still have till tomorrow. And I would actually prefer if you would answer the question of the week. I would really love to hear your answer and read it live. Remember, what electronic device or gadget was popular when you were growing up?

0: Sanity Officer Andrew McPeak. On this edition of the AFN Naples Report, U.S.-Senegal dialogue and Eurocom's European multi-domain training. Recently, in Rabat, Morocco, Commander of U.S. Naval Forces Europe and Africa, Admiral George Wyckoff, met with the Senegalese Navy Chief of Staff, Rear Admiral Abdou Sen. The meeting took place during the African Maritime Forces Summit, bringing together leaders to discuss maritime domain awareness and emerging technologies. The leaders focused on how space-based capabilities and data integration can counter illicit activity and boost security along the West African coast. Here's Petty Officer Caleb Foote reading a quote from Admiral George Wyckoff regarding the U.S. and Senegal partnership.
1: The strongest maritime partnerships are built on mutual trust, shared values, and a commitment to addressing common challenges. Senegal continues to demonstrate forward-looking leadership in maritime security, and together we are strengthening cooperation that benefits the region.
0: 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And as always, stay tuned right here on 97.3 The Eagle. That's the AFN Naples Report. I'm Petty Officer Andrew McPeak.
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0: 3-day forecast.
1: It is that time of the hour. It is 4:36 right now currently. And right now the weather, it is high of 92 degrees and later expected low of 75. For the next couple of days, tomorrow, Friday, high of 94, sunny and a low of 75. And Saturday, high of 92, sunny and a low of 76. For your exchange rate this week, 1 euro is going to get you $1.11.

0: Be sure to mark this down on your calendar. Friday, August 14th, in the front lawn of Naples Elementary and Middle High School, there's going to be a back-to-school community resource fair. There is no registration required. All you have to do is come and show up. And there's going to be some cameos, some appearances, if you may. For some of the organizations that I'm going to tell you, some of these organizations that are going to be there include but are not limited to American Red Cross, MWR, Navy Exchange, Navy Federal Credit Union, University of Maryland Global Campus, among many others. These are just some resources that you have to take note of going into this 2026 school year. And I do hope you're ready for what is in store for you for the 2026-2027 school year. Whether you are a student about to go to college, or you're a teacher who is continuing their career, or maybe a staff member. This is going to be like a library, except you're not going to be borrowing books. You're going to be borrowing information from these organizations. If you want to know more about the back-to-school fair, please visit NavyMWRNaples.com.
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1: Wow, it's so nice. Glad I finally made it to Naples. Oh my goodness, what is that smell? is that smoke?
0: Oh yeah, since the last time it smoked quite often in here. No, you're right. It's a huge health hazard. It's also a direct violation of your on-base housing contract, but you know. Well, get comfortable. Also, no smoking inside.
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0: Luckily for you, we have a solution to keep your machine slinky clean here in Support Site. It's down the street from where I am, and it's got everything you need, and I'm going to talk about that next hour. You are listening to 97.3 The Eagle, serving America's best. Here is Gabriel Reeves with Yesterday's Gone. Coming up after this, it's your top of the hour news and sports, and I will be back after the top of the hour news.
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0: Siri, Preston. The relative quiet in the Middle East is over as Iran and the U.S. trade strikes once again. ABC's Matt Rivers is in Amman.
1: Once again here in Jordan, we had incoming fire from Iran overnight. U.S. troops forced to take cover in their bases here for the second straight night as five Iranian missiles were ultimately intercepted. Egypt also being targeted by a drone attack, and that is a major escalation. The first time that that's happened since this war began, U.S. forces in targeted once again overnight as well.
0: And it was a deadly night in Ukraine. ABC's Britt Clennett has that.
2: Russia unleashing again one of its largest air assaults on Ukraine in weeks. We're talking more than 70 attack drones, 70 missiles, 280 attack drones, rather, that killed at least 8 people, including 3 children. It also battered homes, infrastructure as well, across multiple cities.
0: Are in positive territory today following the Dow's worst day since April of 2025. Traders have been spooked by further Mideast fighting, higher inflation, and the Fed deciding to hold interest rates steady.
3: Wall Street investors are worried that the Federal Reserve is not acting fast enough right now to tame rising prices. Under the new chairman, Kevin Warsh, the Fed kept interest rates unchanged. But 3 Fed officials disagreed with that. They said rates should go up now to try to bring down those high prices.
0: ABC's Elizabeth Scholze. The first look at America's economy from April through June shows sluggish growth. GDP growing at an annual rate of just 1.5%. It was over 2% earlier this year. George Clooney says he and his family have been forced to evacuate their home in southeastern France as wildfires burn nearby. That blaze far smaller than the vast inferno burning in the Bordeaux region. The Georgia father who gave his son the assault-style weapon used to kill 4 people at Georgia's Appalachia High School in 2024 is being sentenced himself today. You're listening to ABC News.
4: 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The Navy is turning to industry for ideas to help address temporary housing shortages impacting thousands of sailors nationwide. The Navy is asking companies to propose a range of options, including trailer or RV housing. The Navy estimates it'll need approximately 4,200 temporary beds to house displaced sailors. The Army is launching a new initiative that will allow vendors to get their software reviewed, accredited, and deployed into Army environments more quickly. Federal News Network's Anastasia Obis has the details.
5: Dubbed Project Gatekeeper, the effort will deploy a version of the service's DevSecOps platform onto NipperNet, where companies can submit their software and receive real-time feedback on vulnerabilities and compliance issues before that software enters the Army's production pipeline. Anastasia Obis, Federal News Network.
4: 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I'm Michelle Sandefur.
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7: We are about less than a week away from the MLB trade deadline, but the Rangers made a move. They're acquiring right-handed reliever Chase Silseth and catcher Logan Ohapi from the Angels. The Braves shut out the Mets 1-0. The Blue Jays defeated the Nationals 5-2. The Padres defeated the Rockies 3-1 for their 5th straight win. San Diego has moved to 2 games behind the Phillies for the final NL wildcard spot. The Rays blanked the Rangers 3-0. The Guardians beat the Reds 6-1. And the Dodgers took down the Mariners 4-2. The Red Sox beat the Athletics 4-2 in extra innings. News out of the NFL as 49ers wide receiver Ricky Pearsall did not participate in practice on Wednesday due to some swelling in his right knee related to that injury that held him out last season. And Saints utility man Taysom Hill has announced on social media he will not return to the Saints after 9 seasons with the team.
8: Yeah. Serving with rhythm. AFC

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4: 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We have your scoop, your hype, your news, whatever it is you like to call it. I have a little thing for you. Strikers Entertainment Center would like to take care of you. After all, you are a hard worker, and you do so much for this planet and for this society. You are doing hard work, doing the mission, sacrificing stuff like that. And we have a real treat for you, courtesy of Strikers Entertainment Center, that I'm going to be talking a little bit more on it, going into more details when we get back. But here is some music first. Here is Camila Cabello, My Oh My.

Liberty Night Strikers is a thing now, 2026. So Strikers Entertainment Center has a thing for you. 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So what the heck? 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I mean, there's burgers, there's pizza, there's cookies, all sorts of stuff like that. 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Some cheap, corny bowling puns. But anyway, if you want to know more, please visit NavyMWRNaples.com, or you can also check out NSA Naples Liberty's Facebook page.

0: teenagers, grades 7 through 12. The Child Youth Program Teen Center is the place to be after school and during school break. Be a part of special events and things like book clubs, ceramic painting, and pickleball tournaments. There's even things like scholarships, work, and volunteer opportunities. If you want to get out of the house and enjoy more time with friends and meet even more friends, head on over to the Teen Center to hang out and be a part of these cool events.
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3: 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To find out more about the town hall, visit the NSA Naples Facebook page today. Yay!
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Hey, in case you were not tracking, karaoke has returned to All Rises Pub at the Strikers. Every Saturday night from 8 p.m. to 1 a.m. Sing through a variety of music and bond with your friends. Sing your heart out and have a good time. Make some memories that you will never forget. So in case you want to know more about this, head on over to NSA Naples Liberty's Facebook page. This is Karaoke's at the O'Rise Irish Pub.

0: Petty Officer Andrew McPeak. On this edition of the AFN Naples Report, U.S.-Senegal dialogue and Eurocom's European multi-domain training. Recently, in Rabat, Morocco, commander of U.S. Naval Forces Europe and Africa, Admiral George Wyckoff, met with the Senegalese Navy Chief of Staff, Rear Admiral Abdou Sen. The meeting took place during the African Maritime Forces Summit, bringing together leaders to discuss maritime domain awareness and emerging technologies. The leaders focused on how space-based capabilities and data integration can counter illicit activity and boost security along the West African coast. Here's Petty Officer Caleb Foote reading a quote from Admiral George Wyckoff regarding the U.S. and Senegal partnership.
1: The strongest maritime partnerships are built on mutual trust, shared values, and a commitment to addressing common challenges. Senegal continues to demonstrate forward-looking leadership in maritime security, and together we are strengthening cooperation that benefits the region.
0: 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And as always, stay tuned right here on 97.3 The Eagle. That's the AFN Naples Report. I'm Petty Officer Andrew McPeak.

0: local 3-day forecast.
1: It is that time of the hour. It is 5:35 as we speak, and later, it is warm right now. Later, expect a low of 75 degrees. Tomorrow, Friday, high of 94, sunny and warm, and a low of 75. And Saturday, sunny and warm, high of 92, and a low of 76. For your exchange rate currently, 1 euro is going to get you $1.12.

0: 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Are you ready, Amazing Stan?
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2: 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Schedule regular exercise so you're always in shape, and you won't have to cram for your PT test.
0: Amazing!
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0: If you're looking for command information, head on over to facebook.com/US Naval Forces Europe Africa to keep up to date with what's happening in your AOR. CNO Note Number 3 was recently unveiled by Chief of Naval Operations Admiral Daryl Cottle, titled World Class Fleet. He says our Navy remains the premier warfighting force, powered by battle-ready sailors. He also outlines a new hedge strategy to reduce risk, modernize ships, weapons, and unmanned systems, and sharpen command and control accountability. From the foundry to the fleet, every rating has a role in keeping 80% of the force surge ready. World Class Navy, World Class Sailors, forged to fight.
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All right, that does it for me. I'm Petty Officer Santiago Navarro, a.k.a. DJ The Don. Tune in tomorrow at 6 a.m. with DJ Wager, who will be here in the studio with your latest community event and information. And let's not forget your favorite songs. I'll be back tomorrow at 2 at the studio here in AFN Naples. But until then, adios, sayonara, arrivederci. Thank you for tuning in to 97.3 The Eagle. Today, serving America's best. It has been an honor to serve you today. Before I go, here is Look Into Your Eyes, Look Into My Eyes, I'm sorry, by George Lamont. Coming up after this, it's your Top of the Hour news and your sport.

0: economy taps the brakes on Lisa Brady, Fox News. Growth expanding at 1.5% in the second quarter, down from more than 2% at the start of the year. But the Trump administration says there are signs the president's policies are working.
1: Slower GDP growth is attributed to an increase in imports, though U.S. consumer spending remained high, up to nearly 4% for the year. A White House spokesman attributes the import increase to a record number of capital goods shipped into the country, machinery and equipment, he says, that will fuel future growth.
0: Fox's Jared Halpern at the White House. The president's approval rating on the economy falling to 33% in a recent Fox News poll as Democrats.

0: Democrats hammer affordability ahead of the midterms.
1: For everybody out there who says they'd like to be paying less on their credit cards, they'd like to have a chance to be able to get a lower cost mortgage, the answer to that is your problem is exactly one human being, and that's Donald Trump.
0: Massachusetts Senator Elizabeth Warren, top Senate Democrat Chuck Schumer just proposing a federal anti-corruption bureau to investigate allegations of profiting from the presidency, which the White House has denied. The president just floating the idea of temporarily withdrawing the nomination of Acting Attorney General Todd Blanche until after holdout Republican Senators John Cornyn and Tom Tillis are out of office. Both already lost primaries and want concessions before supporting Blanche, a Senate panel delaying its vote on the nomination yesterday. President Trump reportedly considering a go-big plan against Iran for firing at U.S. forces.
2: A senior administration official told the Wall Street Journal that the president is in an escalatory mood, but he is still weighing the depth of his response, indicating that the retaliatory strikes on Iranian targets last night, command centers, missile facilities, and defense sites may just be the beginning.
0: Fox's Jackie Heinrich at the White House. 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
4: I'm Seaman Colin Ryans. In Bangladesh, U.S. soldiers along with the Bangladesh Army conduct physical training as part of Exercise Tiger Lightning 2026. Tiger Lightning is an annual bilateral exercise designed to enhance readiness and interoperability between U.S. and Bangladesh Army formations. In the Pacific Ocean, U.S. Navy Captain Russell Everett, commanding officer of WASP-class amphibious assault ship USS Essex, conducts his last career flight on an SH-60 Seahawk during Rim of the Pacific. RIMPAC is the world's largest international maritime warfare exercise hosted by the U.S. Pacific Fleet to strengthen global naval cooperation. And in Hawaii, U.S. Army's 25th Infantry Division hosted the University of Hawaii football team for a team-building day designed to forge leadership, build camaraderie, and strengthen community ties. This has been your Pacific Pulse. I'm Seaman Colin Ryans.
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6: We are about less than a week away from the MLB trade deadline, but the Rangers made a move. They are acquiring right-handed reliever Chase Silseth and catcher Logan Ohapi from the Angels. The Braves shut out the Mets 1-0. The Blue Jays defeated the Nationals 5-2. The Padres defeated the Rockies 3-1 for their fifth straight win. San Diego has moved to two games behind the Phillies for the final NL wild card spot. The Rays blanked the Rangers 3-0. The Guardians beat the Reds 6-1. And the Dodgers took down the Mariners 4-2. The Red Sox beat the Athletics 4-2 in extra innings. News out of the NFL, as 49ers wide receiver Ricky Pearsall did not participate in practice on Wednesday due to some swelling in his right knee related to that injury that held him out last season. And Saints utility man Taysom Hill has announced on social media he will not return to the Saints after 9 seasons with the team.
7: This is where the music meets the mission.
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0: neighbor just like you. 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
0: So let's make the most of this beautiful day.
1: Since we're together, we might as well say,
0: would you be mine?
1: Could you be mine?
0: Won't you be my neighbor?
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0: This is your brain.
1: Hello.
0: This is your brain in a lot, actually. It doesn't have to be this way. You can help get your brain out of a rut by introducing it to certain activities, like climbing Mount Fuji.
1: Because it's there.
0: Or shaking your tail feathers at carnival.
1: Wow, look at that.
0: Or taking a romantic ride in a gondola.
1: Amore.
0: Experiencing different cultural activities while you're serving overseas will give your brain something to be excited about.
2: It's Dave. Dave didn't prepare for the test he has today, so he was up all night cramming. And now he's so exhausted, he fell asleep.
3: George Washington.
2: Dave probably won't do very well on the test. 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As little as 20 minutes of physical activity a day can help you stay in shape, so you don't have to cram.
3: Poughkeepsie.
2: Like Dave.
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1: AFN, the Eagle. From ABC News, I'm Wayne Cabot. President Trump saying now he's thinking about pulling the nomination for Attorney General of his ex-personal attorney until the senators who blocked today's planned vote leave office in January. The update from ABC News national correspondent Stephen Portnoy.
2: The two Republican holdouts on the Judiciary Committee say they want it in writing. A commitment from the AG nominee that the anti-weaponization fund is dead, along with limits on the sweeping order barring tax audits targeting President Trump and his family. As Trump says he has no problem pulling Todd Blanche's nomination or renewing it when Tom Tillis and John Cornyn's terms expire in January, Cornyn says Trump would be mistaken if he believes those are the only two Republican senators who have concerns.
1: What Cornyn and Tillis are asking for is for Blanche to put in writing his declaration that Trump's $1.776 billion compensation fund is dead. Blanche and Trump appear unwilling to do that. With the Iran war widening, ABC's Karen Travers says President Trump is hinting at going even bigger.
3: The big question now is whether the president escalates these strikes and goes to that option he was said to be considering last week of something bigger, something more like the early days of the war in late February and early March. The president ultimately decided not to do that because they wanted to see if there was a chance for diplomacy to take hold and actually move forward.

0: forward, and also concerns about the depleted munitions stockpiles.
1: Today, Jordan intercepted missiles for a second day. At least one Iranian missile got through in Kuwait and killed someone. In Egypt, Iran's proxies are suspected of drone attacks that set a ship on fire, and the Saudis have been under attack as well. The sentencing hearing is today for Colin Gray, the Georgia dad who faces life in prison for giving his son the rifle used to kill two students and two teachers at Appalachee High School in 2024. The rifle was a Christmas gift. A jury convicted the father of second-degree murder and involuntary manslaughter. You're listening to ABC News.
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4: We are about less than a week away from the MLB trade deadline, but the Rangers made a move. They're acquiring right-handed reliever Chase Silseth and catcher Logan Ohapi from the Angels. The Braves shut out the Mets 1-0. The Blue Jays defeated the Nationals 5-2. The Padres defeated the Rockies 3-1 for their fifth straight win. San Diego has moved to two games behind the Phillies for the final NL wild card spot. The Rays blanked the Rangers 3-0. The Guardians beat the Reds 6-1. And the Dodgers took down the Mariners 4-2. The Red Sox beat the Athletics 4-2 in extra innings. News out of the NFL, as 49ers wide receiver Ricky Pearsall did not participate in practice on Wednesday due to some swelling in his right knee related to that injury that held him out last season. And Saints utility man Taysom Hill has announced on social media he will not return to the Saints after nine seasons with the team.

0: 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But when you heard her say,
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2: 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How's that, you ask? Back in the 1980s, the Air Force funded research to protect MX missiles from external vibrations or shocks. The resulting technology, called seismic dampers, found its way into a wide range of military systems. Now, seismic dampers are used to protect buildings, bridges, and other structures from shocks related to natural disasters. Seismic dampers, another benefit of military research.
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4: Federal newscast. The Pentagon's Silicon Valley hub will shrink its focus to three commercial technology portfolios it views as most urgent and transformational. In a memo earlier this month, Defense Secretary Pete Hegseth and Defense Innovation Unit boss Owen West told the IU employees the organization will dig in on autonomous warfare, capabilities that are 10 times cheaper, and projects that harness the commercial space boom to build an unbreakable kill web in the sky. A defense contractor has agreed to pay almost $8 million to settle claims that it violated the False Claims Act. The Justice Department says the Sierra Nevada company allegedly hired an official who was also working for the Joint Staff J6. Justice says from 2019 to 2020, Michael Henry allegedly worked as a consultant for SNC, where he evaluated and obtained approvals for the company's products. Justice says SNC's employment of Henry constituted an organizational conflict of interest. Find these stories and more at federal.com. News Network.com. I'm Eric White.

0: So I got my 2 mile run in. I think I'm ready for my PT test.
1: Yeah, I got this paper for the copier. I'm ready for a nap.
0: You what?
1: I had to go all the way to the supply room to get it.
0: Wait, you're that exhausted from carrying a ream of paper?
1: Hey, 2 reams, okay? That's like 1,000 sheets all the way down the hall.
0: Dude, you'll never be able to pass a PT test. Just 20 minutes of exercise a day would make a big difference. Before you know it, you'll be able to carry a whole box of paper.
1: Oh, cool.
2: Honey, what are you making?
3: It's a time machine. I figured that the best way to protect my computer from viruses is to travel to the future and get even more advanced antivirus software.
2: Just in case that doesn't work, they say that the best way to protect your computer is to keep your software up to date and let your system administrator know if something looks wacky.
3: There. I'm done. Let's start her up.
4: What was that again about the software?
2: Just talk to your system administrator, honey.
5: Tick season is in full swing. Before you head out for a hike or a walk with the dog, remember these quick safety tips. First, use an insect repellent containing DEET. 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Taking a quick shower can also wash off unattached ticks. 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

0: counter strikes. I'm Lisa Brady, Fox News. Jordan intercepting more missiles after U.S. strikes on Iran last night.
1: CENTCOM describing those attacks as a heavy wave. They hit a number of targets, dozens of command and control centers that belong to the Revolutionary Guard.
0: Fox's Steve Harrigan in Tel Aviv. Those strikes are a response to missiles fired the previous night at U.S. forces in Jordan. The White House not confirming a Wall Street Journal report that the president is considering a plan for a bigger operation against Iran, among other options. Migrants storm the border in Spain, prompting calls to declare a national emergency.
2: Spain may be in Europe, but it has a land border in Africa. Thousands of people have crossed from Morocco into the Spanish territory, Ceuta. Local officials say it's absolute chaos. Footage shows people, mainly young Moroccan men, walking around breakwaters to access the city. Civil Guard officers say thousands have crossed, with the border having totally collapsed. The head of Ceuta's regional government wants to see a national emergency declared and police and soldiers sent in.
0: Fox's Jonathan Savage. Spain's interior ministry says it's working with the Moroccan government. A White House spokesperson just telling Fox President Trump has long warned Europe what would happen if they continue to implement far-left globalist policies, including enabling mass migration, calling it a destructive philosophy. A father just sentenced in Georgia to 15 years in prison for giving his son the gun used in a deadly school shooting and failing to address the boy's deteriorating mental health.
3: The warning lights were flashing brighter and brighter. And you didn't get him help, and you didn't remove his access to the gun.
0: Barrow County Superior Court Judge Nicholas Prim sentencing Colin Gray days after sending his 16-year-old son Colt to prison for life. Colt was 14 when he killed four people at his high school. America is listening to Fox News.

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2: We are about less than a week away from the MLB trade deadline, but the Rangers made a move. They are acquiring right-handed reliever Chase Silseth and catcher Logan Ohapi from the Angels. The Braves shut out the Mets 1-0. The Blue Jays defeated the Nationals 5-2. The Padres defeated the Rockies 3-1 for their fifth straight win. San Diego has moved to 2 games behind the Phillies for the final NL wild card spot. The Rays blanked the Rangers 3-0. The Guardians beat the Reds 6-1. And the Dodgers took down the Mariners 4-2. The Red Sox beat the Athletics 4-2 in extra innings. News out of the NFL. As 49ers wide receiver Ricky Pearsall did not participate in practice on Wednesday due to some swelling in his right knee related to that injury that held him out last season. And Saints utility man Taysom Hill has announced on social media he will not return to the Saints after 9 seasons with the team.
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0: 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So when she visited them, she brought her needle and thread.
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0: Soon she was sewing anything that could be sewn.
1: Thank you, young lady. 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
0: 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But Schiffer Mentzer says,
1: so that's what I do.
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0: where the struggle to maintain healthy living is a daunting task. The constant bombardment of addictive high-fat foods happens on a daily basis. Fighting off the urge to be lazy and inactive can be overwhelming. It doesn't have to be this way. Little steps such as taking the stairs instead of the elevator or parking further away can burn those calories. You don't have to be a superhero to beat weight control. Smart choices are your best ally. In a world where the struggle to maintain healthy living is a daunting task, the constant bombardment of addictive high-fat foods happens on a daily basis. Fighting off the urge to be lazy and inactive can be overwhelming. It doesn't have to be this way. Little steps such as taking the stairs instead of the elevator or parking further away can burn those calories. You don't have to be a superhero to beat weight control. Smart choices are your best ally.
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1: From ABC News, I'm Wayne Cabot. In the final hour of trading, the worst stock sell-off in more than a year yesterday is a buying opportunity today, with the Dow gaining back about half of what it lost. Good for investors, maybe. Consumers are facing the prospect of higher inflation with new numbers out today.
2: In May, the Personal Consumption Expenditures Index rose 4.1% compared with May of last year. The June figure is a more modest 3.7% year over year. The Bureau of Economic Analysis is in the middle of revamping its method of calculating the numbers, a process that may result in lower inflation readings, not necessarily lower inflation, starting next month.
1: ABC's Jim Ryan. New claims today by Ukraine's President Zelensky that the Russians used a North Korean missile for the first time in their latest strikes, according to early data. Missiles from the U.S. and Iran continue to fly across the Middle East into Jordan, Egypt, Kuwait, and Saudi Arabia. Had the parents paid attention, the school shooting would not have happened, says a Georgia judge, Nicholas Prim, in sentencing the father, Colin Gray, to 15 years for the murders.
3: You were convicted because the warning lights were flashing brighter and brighter. And you didn't get him help. Didn't remove his access to the gun.
1: The son used a rifle his dad gave him for Christmas to kill two students and two teachers at Appalachie High in 2024. President Trump says he may pull the nomination of Todd Blanche for attorney general until the men blocking the vote in the Senate, John Cornyn and Tom Tillis, are out of office in January. Cornyn lost a primary bid for re-election and is a no vote because Blanche hasn't abandoned the compensation fund.
4: I know that Todd Blanche understands it, but I think he's probably getting some pushback from the White House, and that's making things more complicated than it needs to be.
1: Wall Street, the Dow up more than 600 points now. 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
6: I'm Seaman Colin Ryans. In Bangladesh, U.S. soldiers along with the Bangladesh Army conduct physical training as part of Exercise Tiger Lightning 2026. Tiger Lightning is an annual bilateral exercise designed to enhance readiness and interoperability between U.S. and Bangladesh Army formations. In the Pacific Ocean, U.S. Navy Captain Russell Everett, commanding officer of WASP-class amphibious assault ship USS Essex, conducts his last career flight on an SH-60 Seahawk during Rim of the Pacific. RIMPAC is the world's largest international maritime warfare exercise hosted

0: by the U.S. Pacific Fleet to strengthen global naval cooperation. And in Hawaii, U.S. Army's 25th Infantry Division hosted the University of Hawaii football team for a team-building day designed to forge leadership, build camaraderie, and strengthen community ties. This has been your Pacific Pulse. I'm Seaman Colin Ryans.
1: From the Fox Sports Studios in Los Angeles, here's Brianna Murrow.
2: We are about less than a week away from the MLB trade deadline, but the Rangers made a move. They're acquiring right-handed reliever Chase Silseth and catcher Logan Ohapi from the Angels. The Braves shut out the Mets 1-0. The Blue Jays defeated the Nationals 5-2. The Padres defeated the Rockies 3-1 for their fifth straight win. San Diego has moved to 2 games behind the Phillies for the final NL wild card spot. The Rays blanked the Rangers 3-0. The Guardians beat the Reds 6-1. And the Dodgers took down the Mariners 4-2. The Red Sox beat the Athletics 4-2 in extra innings. News out of the NFL, as 49ers wide receiver Ricky Pearsall did not participate in practice on Wednesday due to some swelling in his right knee related to that injury that held him out last season. And Saints utility man Taysom Hill has announced on social media he will not return to the Saints after 9 seasons with the team.
1: 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Serving America's best.

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0: the Eagle.
1: Breach overseas. Lisa Brady, Fox News. Spain is preparing to send in the troops after thousands of migrants streamed from Morocco into a tiny Spanish territory, Ceuta, where reception centers were already overwhelmed after a much smaller surge in the past week.
2: Ceuta authorities previously blamed the surge on a Spanish Supreme Court decision that guarantees due process for illegal migrants arriving by sea. The White House has already reacted to this today, writing, quote, President Trump has long warned Europe what would happen if they continue to implement far-left globalist policies, including enabling mass migration. Spain and other countries who have adopted this destructive philosophy should immediately reverse course or risk their own demise.
1: Fox's Nate Foy. Spain's socialist government recently launched a program to provide legal status for a 500,000 illegal migrants. Spanish officials just confirming at least 9 people have died trying to cross the border from Morocco. The latest U.S. strikes on Iran last night, not stopping Iran from targeting U.S. forces in the region. Jordan intercepting more missiles today. But the Wall Street Journal reporting the president is considering a plan to hit Iran harder, proposed by the CENTCOM commander.
3: This go big approach, which is among a series of options he has developed, would reduce the need for the U.S. to use defensive munitions because Iran would have less capability to attack, he insists. Critics have warned the U.S. is running low on air defensive munitions. U.S. officials, though, most recently U.N. Ambassador Mike Waltz, have countered that the U.S. military has everything it needs to conduct this war effectively.
1: Fox's Jackie Heinrich at the White House. The U.S. economy growing at a slower pace in the second quarter, 1.5%. But the White House points to higher consumer spending and says current policies will fuel future growth. A separate report shows inflation cooling in June. And on Wall Street, the Dow up 615 points at the bell. 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
4: Federal newscast. The Pentagon's Silicon Valley hub will shrink its focus to 3 commercial technology portfolios it views as most urgent and transformational. In a memo earlier this month, Defense Secretary Pete Hegseth and Defense Innovation Unit boss Owen West told DIU employees the organization will dig in on autonomous warfare, capabilities that are 10 times cheaper, and projects that harness the commercial space boom to build an unbreakable kill web in the sky. A defense contractor has agreed to pay almost $8 million to settle claims that it violated the False Claims Act. The Justice Department says the Sierra Nevada company allegedly hired an official who was also working for the Joint Staff J6. Justice says from 2019 to 2020, Michael Henry allegedly worked as a consultant for SNC, where he evaluated and obtained approvals for the company's products. Justice says SNC's employment of Henry constituted an organizational conflict of interest. Find these stories and more at Federal. FederalNewsNetwork.com. I'm Eric White.
5: From the Fox Sports Studios in Los Angeles, here's Dan Beyer.
6: Tampa Bay Buccaneers quarterback Baker Mayfield said he felt disrespected today after not coming to terms on a long-term extension with the team. Baker told ESPN that he was hoping for a deal that would pay him $50 million annually and be more

0: and just a two-year extension. Well, that's not what he got from the Buccaneers, and also spoke with reporters today.
1: I think I'm a franchise quarterback. I've been told I'm a franchise quarterback. It's been said publicly from ownership down here, and so to not have a deal done is very disappointing.
0: Falcons quarterback Tua Tagovailoa did some individual drills in camp today as he continues to deal with tightness in his back. Bengals head coach Zach Taylor said defensive end Shamar Stewart escaped serious injury when he hurt his knee in camp yesterday, just a hyperextension, as the team believes he did not suffer ligament damage. Day baseball, Rays beat the Rangers 3-2. Cedric Mullins, a solo home run in the eighth, broke a 2-2 tie for Tampa. Going on right now, Cubs and Cards tied at 1 in the fifth. Yankees and White Sox scoreless in the fifth.
2: Yeah. AFN the Eagle.
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0: Welcome back to Daily Reflections. In the studio with me is motocross world champion Ricky Gavin. Ricky, what do you do to reflect your innermost self?
1: Well, I wear reflective tape on my motorcycle gear to increase my visibility to other motorists.
0: Let's reflect on that.
1: For real? Like I was saying, it's important that other drivers can see motorcycles.
0: See your inner self?
1: I want to keep my inner self inside. That's why I want other drivers to see my outer self.
0: Outer self reflection.
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3: 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They'll be able to help you out and answer any questions you might have about, well, this stuff.
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5: I'm Seaman Colin Ryans. In Bangladesh, U.S. soldiers along with the Bangladesh Army conduct physical training as part of Exercise Tiger Lightning 2026. Tiger Lightning is an annual bilateral exercise designed to enhance readiness and interoperability between U.S. and Bangladesh Army formations. In the Pacific Ocean, U.S. Navy Captain Russell Everett, commanding officer of WASP-class amphibious assault ship USS Essex, conducts his last career flight on an SH-60 Seahawk during Rim of the Pacific. RIMPAC is the world's largest international maritime warfare exercise hosted by the U.S. Pacific Fleet to strengthen global naval cooperation. And in Hawaii, U.S. Army's 25th Infantry Division hosted the University of Hawaii football team for a team-building day designed to forge leadership, build camaraderie, and strengthen community ties. This has been your Pacific Pulse. I'm Seaman Colin Ryans.
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0: Davis anchor prime streaming weeknights on ABC News Live. Money lost, money made after the worst day for the Dow in more than a year. It made back more than half those losses today. The Dow gaining 614 points even as the Iran war drags on and with energy markets in turmoil. What made the market move is Microsoft. Its earnings the best in 18 years because investors finally see AI spending translating into profits. President Trump says he may withdraw Todd Blanche's nomination for attorney general because of opposition from two senators in his own party. John Cornyn and Tom Tillis are blocking the vote over Trump's immunity deal with the IRS. But there's late news from the Capitol and ABC's Catherine Falders.
1: For the first time this week, after many canceled meetings, that Acting Attorney General Todd Blanche did in fact meet with Cornyn and Tillis just moments ago. The meeting did not happen here on Capitol Hill. It was off campus, so out of view, despite being outside the senator's offices. So we didn't see the meeting occur, but they have met. I'm also told by sources that they believe they are closer. What that means is unclear at this point, considering there's been a great deal of back and forth. But the reality is the Senate here is gone, so they would have to get this done on Monday, and then maybe they could get Blanche confirmed by the August recess, which begins next week.
0: Cyber attacks are being reported at more than 30 water plants across Minnesota. State and federal authorities are looking into whether Iran could be behind the attacks. The FBI says it is aware of the attacks on Sunday and Monday, but did not assign blame. Ukraine says a recent attack by Russia used a North Korean missile for the first time. A Georgia father who ignored warning signs before his son shot up Appalachian High School, killing four people, gets 15 years in prison, the judge telling the dad.
2: You did not provide a stable household. You did not have things in check with Marcy's issues and what the kids were being exposed to.
0: The teen used a rifle his dad gave him for Christmas. You're listening to ABC News.
3: This is your News in One. Reporting for AFN Europe, I'm Navy Petty Officer Second Class Jack Hoppe. What does it take to keep NATO's southern flank mission ready? U.S. Air Force Chief of Staff General Ken Wilsbach and Chief Master Sergeant of the Air Force David Wolf visited Aviano Air Base Italy to see how the installation supports that mission. The senior leaders met with airmen, examined cutting-edge capabilities, including a drone and weapons showcase, and discussed the challenges of serving overseas. The visit also focused on quality of living standards for service members and families, highlighting several family readiness programs and facility renovations in development. By investing in the well-being of troops, General Wilsbach and Chief Wolf highlight how quality of life supports combat readiness, ensuring that every service member remains ready and focused on generating combat air power across the region. That was your News in One. I'm Navy Petty Officer Second Class Jack Hoppe.
4: From the Fox Sports Studios in Los Angeles,
5: Tampa Bay Buccaneers quarterback Baker Mayfield said he felt disrespected today after not coming to terms on a long-term extension with the team. Baker told ESPN that he was hoping for a deal that would pay him $50 million annually and be more than just a two-year extension. Well, that's not what he got from the Buccaneers, and also spoke with reporters today.
6: I think I'm a franchise quarterback. I've been told I'm a franchise quarterback. It's been said publicly from ownership down here, and so to not have a deal done is very disappointing.
5: Falcons quarterback Tua Tagovailoa did some individual drills in camp today as he continues to deal with tightness in his back. Bengals head coach Zach Taylor said defensive end Shamar Stewart escaped serious injury when he hurt his knee in camp yesterday, just a hyperextension, as the team believes he did not suffer ligament damage. Day baseball, Rays beat the Rangers 3-2. Cedric Mullins, a solo home run in the eighth, broke a 2-2 tie for Tampa. Going on right now, Cubs and Cards tied at one in the fifth. Yankees

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Say, Drake, I hear you like I'm young. You better not ever go to cell block one. To any that talk to him and they in love, just make sure you hide your little sister from him. They tell me Chubb's the only one that get your hand-me-downs. And party at the party playing with his nose now. And Baka got a weird case. Why is he around? Certified lover boys, certified pedophiles. 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Ain't you tired? 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And it's probably A minor. They not like us. They not like...

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Fish Gatorade or something. Since 2009, I had this jumping. You get a wedgie, be flipped over your boxes, or over your phone.

selling us some slaves. Atlanta was the mecca, building railroads and trains. Bear with me for a second, let me put y'all on game. The settlers was using town folk to make them richer. Fast forward 2024, you got the same agenda. You run to Atlanta when you need a check balance. Let me break it down for you, this the real challenge. You call future when you didn't see the club. Lil Baby help you get your lingo up. 21, get your

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0: Hear that? That's the sound of Anna waiting. Anna isn't in the mood to talk because her fiancé Brad was supposed to go to his personnel office to find out what they needed to do in order to get married. 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Only Brad forgot. So they didn't know about all the legal requirements, paperwork, and extra expenses. So while Brad is scrambling to get everything in order, Anna is here, waiting.
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4: 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The Pentagon's Silicon Valley hub will shrink its focus to three commercial technology portfolios it views as most urgent and transformational. In a memo earlier this month, Defense Secretary Pete Hegseth and Defense Innovation Unit boss Owen West told DIU employees the organization will dig in on autonomous warfare, capabilities that are 10 times cheaper, and projects that harness the commercial space boom to build an unbreakable kill web in the sky. A defense contractor has agreed to pay almost $8 million to settle claims that it violated the False Claims Act. The Justice Department says the Sierra Nevada company allegedly hired an official who was also working for the Joint Staff J6. Justice says from 2019 to 2020, Michael Henry allegedly worked as a consultant for SNC, where he evaluated and obtained approvals for the company's products. Justice says SNC's employment of Henry constituted an organizational conflict of interest. Find these stories and more at federal.com. I'm Eric White.

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0: the nomination. I'm Lisa Lucera, Fox News. A Senate vote on President Trump's nominee for attorney general has been put off after it hit a roadblock from Republicans.
1: President Trump says he has no objection to temporarily withdrawing acting attorney general Todd Blanche's nomination and renominating him next year. A vote in the Senate Judiciary Committee was postponed after Republican Senators John Cornyn and Tom Tillis demanded more information from the Justice Department about ending a weaponization fund and other elements of a settlement between the president and the IRS. Tillis is not running for re-election, and Cornyn lost a primary to a challenger endorsed by President Trump. Responding to the president's social media post, Cornyn says President Trump is mistaken if he believes concerns are limited to just the two Republican senators.
0: Fox's Sharon Halpern at the White House. 15 years in prison for the Georgia man who gave his son the gun used in a deadly 2024 school shooting. Colin Gray's sentencing comes a day after his son Colt was sentenced to life in prison without the possibility of parole in the shooting at Appalachia High School. It killed two students and two teachers.
2: The loss here is profound. But I still have to distinguish your acts from the malignant heart and the acts that Colt Gray committed upon the Appalachian School.
0: Judge Nicholas Prim, Colin Gray is one of only a handful of parents in the U.S. to be criminally charged after their children were accused in shootings. Spain will deploy its military to restore order at its border with Morocco in Ceuta after thousands of migrants streamed into the territory. At least nine people have died. Wall Street, Microsoft's best day since 2008, leads U.S. stocks as AI stocks regained some of their recent sharp losses. The Dow gained 614. 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
3: This is your News in One. Reporting for AFN Europe, I'm Navy Petty Officer Second Class Jack Hoppy. What does it take to keep NATO's southern flank mission ready? U.S. Air Force Chief of Staff General Ken Wilsbach and Chief Master Sergeant of the Air Force David Wolf visited Aviano Air Base Italy to see how the installation supports that mission. The senior leaders met with airmen, examined cutting-edge capabilities, including a drone and weapons showcase, and discussed the challenges of serving overseas. The visit also focused on quality of living standards for service members and families, highlighting several family readiness programs and facility renovations in development. By investing in the well-being of troops, General Wilsbach and Chief Wolf highlight how quality of life supports combat readiness, ensuring that every service member remains ready and focused on generating combat air power across the region. That was your News in One. I'm Navy Petty Officer Second Class Jack Hoppy.
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5: Buccaneers quarterback Baker Mayfield said today that he feels disrespected after not coming to terms on a long-term extension with the team prior to training camp.
6: I think I'm a franchise quarterback. I've been told I'm a franchise quarterback. It's been said publicly from ownership down. And so to not have a deal done is very disappointing.
5: That was Mayfield earlier today saying that he was hoping to get more than just a two-year extension offer from the Buccaneers. He'll play in 2026 under his original deal, the final year of a three-year contract. Falcons quarterback Tua Tagovailoa did some individual drills in camp today as he continues to deal with tightness in his back. Sigh of relief in Cincinnati. Bengals head coach Zach Taylor said that defensive end Shamar Stewart escaped serious injury when he hyperextended his knee in camp yesterday. Stewart is expected to miss a few weeks of action. Cody Clemens, walk-off grand slam. Twins beat the Royals today 4-3. Rays top the Rangers 3-2. Yankees and White Sox scoreless in the ninth in Chicago. Cubs and Cardinals tied at 2 in the ninth in St. Louis.

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0: You'd find trivial things to you can be a big deal to your neighbors.
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1: Oh, come on, people. The trash goes in the dumpster.
0: Don't let it come to this.
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3: Stupid car.
0: Be a good neighbor.
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0: You might be glad you did.
5: Bob's making ribs.
0: If you could hear your neighbor's thoughts.
1: We just love hearing that stereo at 3 a.m.
0: You'd find trivial things to you can be a big deal to your neighbors.
2: Who left the skateboard on the stairs?
1: Oh, come on, people. The trash goes in the dumpster.
0: Don't let it come to this.
3: Parking lot. Stupid car.
0: Be a good neighbor.
5: Hey, why don't you guys come over for dinner?
0: You might be glad you did.
5: Bob's making ribs.
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0: All right, it's time for the Sports Safety Science Show, where we explore the crazy fun science behind some of our favorite sports. I'm Chris, and over there, that's my co-test crash guy, Ted.
1: Yo.
0: All right, well, Ted's going to ride the skateboard down a metal rail and skid to a stop on his high-tech knee guards.
1: You know it.
0: All while wearing his properly fitting helmet.
1: Oh, yeah, my knees and head are pristine, Chris.
0: Well, you heard it. That proves it. No matter what your sport, wearing the correct protective gear helps prevent assorted bodily harm.
2: As a marine biologist, I know the ocean's secrets, like how the magnificent humpback whale changes its ocean residence yearly, seeking his favorite food.
3: Unlike the humpback whale, when we move and wish to change our legal residence, we have to have physically been in that jurisdiction and have all intentions of staying there permanently.
2: But the whale does not have to obey your silly laws, no? Only the laws of nature.
3: Well, for the rest of us, check with your legal office for more information.
4: 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What does it take to keep NATO's southern flank mission ready? U.S. Air Force Chief of Staff General Ken Wilsbach and Chief Master Sergeant of the Air Force David Wolf visited Aviano Air Base, Italy, to see how the installation supports that mission. The senior leaders met with airmen, examined cutting-edge capabilities, including a drone and weapons showcase, and discussed the challenges of serving overseas. The visit also focused on quality of living standards for service members and families, highlighting several family readiness programs and facility renovations in development. By investing in the well-being of troops, General Wilsbach and Chief Wolf highlight how quality of life supports combat readiness, ensuring that every service member remains ready and focused on generating combat air power across the region. That was your News in One. I'm Navy Petty Officer Second Class Jack Hoppy.

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1: Welcome to this week's Reflective Moments of America's Military. On July 26, 1948, President Harry S. Truman signed Executive Order 9981, mandating the desegregation of the United States Armed Forces. This historic order directed equal treatment and opportunity for all service members, officially ending decades of segregation within the military. By dismantling these barriers, this executive action strengthened military unity and paved the way for the modern force. 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Stay tuned for more.
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3: 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Thank AFN Go. 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

0: And the Commerce Department also says overall economic growth is slowing down. GDP increased by an annual rate of 1.5% in the second quarter of the year. Keep in mind, though, consumers power the economy, and consumer spending has been very resilient. One sign that we are seeing in this data is that consumers are dipping into their savings to help pay for some of these higher prices.
1: ABC's Elizabeth Schulze. Growing concerns about Russia's war in Ukraine possibly expanding. A Russian missile hit Poland during an attack on Ukraine.
2: Poland and NATO saying their air and ground defenses were activated. Prime Minister Tusk also saying the missile was a Russian KH-101 cruise missile. It came as Russia unleashed another massive air assault into western Ukraine, where Poland shares a border. Those strikes killing at least 8 people, including 3 children in one family. Britt Clenish, ABC News, London.
1: The federal government warning communities about cyber threats to water systems after 30 plants in Minnesota were hit with cyber attacks. Multiple U.S. officials tell ABC News the attacks may be linked to Iran.
3: State officials and the FBI are trying to determine who is behind a wide-scale cyber attack targeting more than 30 water treatment systems in the state of Minnesota. In one case, the hackers were actually able to shut down the flow of water from the well and water treatment plant in the tiny city of Brom, forcing officials to provide clean water to residents already stored in its water tower.
1: ABC's Pierre Thomas. Colin Gray, the father of a Georgia teenager who carried out a deadly mass shooting at his high school, has been sentenced to 15 years in prison. Prosecutors say he provided the rifle used in the 2024 attack where 2 students were killed. 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
5: I'm Seaman Colin Ryans. In Bangladesh, U.S. soldiers along with the Bangladesh Army conduct physical training as part of Exercise Tiger Lightning 2026. Tiger Lightning is an annual bilateral exercise designed to enhance readiness and interoperability between U.S. and Bangladesh Army formations. In the Pacific Ocean, U.S. Navy Captain Russell Everett, commanding officer of WASP-class amphibious assault ship USS Essex, conducts his last career flight on an SH-60 Seahawk during Rim of the Pacific. RIMPAC is the world's largest international maritime warfare exercise hosted by the U.S. Pacific Fleet to strengthen global naval cooperation. And in Hawaii, U.S. Army's 25th Infantry Division hosted the University of Hawaii football team for a team-building day designed to forge leadership, build camaraderie, and strengthen community ties. This has been your Pacific Pulse. I'm Seaman Colin Ryans.
6: From the Fox Sports Studios in Los Angeles, here's Dan Beyer.
7: The New Orleans Saints and wide receiver Chris Olave agreed to terms on a 4-year extension worth $132 million as Olave gets $90 million guaranteed as part of the deal. Baker Mayfield didn't get a deal from the Buccaneers, so the quarterback will play out his contract. He talked today with reporters about his disappointment in not getting a new deal.
8: Disappointing in that regard to not have, you know, to feel disrespect a little bit. And that's really the disappointing part, to feel undervalued after, you know, thinking you've earned it.
7: White Sox beat the Yankees in 11, 2-1, while the Cubs were 4-2 winners in 10 against the Cardinals. Cody Clements, a walk-off grand slam for the Twins. They beat the Royals 4-3, while the Rays topped the Rangers by a count of 3-2. UEFA released a statement saying it would boycott the World Cup if FIFA continues to pursue a plan that includes private ownership. CONCACAF has also rejected the proposal. Peter Malnati leads the Rocket Classic at 9 under par.
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0: I'm good, but I have a story and I don't know where to start.
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0: 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They would lay down their arms. I'm Lee Silicera. President Trump announces a deal he says will mean the disarmament of Hamas and other armed groups in Gaza.
1: In a Truth Social post, President Trump called the work of his Board of Peace